0: you. And all that clapping that's
1: all
0: actually
1: that.
0: Happening at Woodstock.
1: Oh,
0: Woodstock.
1: Is it?
0: Woodstock. Well, how can it be? Well, it came out in 2008, but it was live at Woodstock. Of course, that was Phoebe Snow.
1: Yeah.
0: Mm-hmm. Before that, you had Ibrahim Ferrer.
1: Mm-hmm.
0: And I started it off with Jackie Davis and the Glowworm Cha-Cha Show.
1: I thought that was fun.
0: Why, thank you.
1: Yeah.
0: Hello, Maui. Hello. Hello. Hello, world. Hello.
1: Wow.
0: It's the Hula Honeys.
1: It's us, all right.
0: That's right. And that means it's Friday afternoon on the island of Maui in the middle of the Kapakipika.
1: Oh, Kapakipika. That's right.
0: Oh, Kapakipika. That's right. That's the middle of the Pacific Ocean, in case you might have not known that one.
1: Almost like a pita pocket.
0: A pita pocket. And we're just a little nut. A nut in the pita pocket.
1: Ah, yes.
0: All right, it's Robin and Ginger. We're with you until just before 5 o'clock.
1: Mm-hmm.
0: And we're going to sit down here and eat Cheetos and shrimp and mussels and potatoes, apparently.
1: Don't tell them.
0: Well, she came in with a very eccentric brunch.
1: Me? Eccentric?
0: Yes.
1: Maybe electric.
0: No, eccentric.
1: All right. You know, we're the Hula Honeys, mm-hmm. and our show is underwritten by Hawaiian Carpet One and Hawaiian Ceramic Tile. 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
0: Mm-hmm.
1: Yeah. So you can get all kinds of stuff over there.
0: All sorts of stuff.
1: All sorts of stuff. That's the world right. is full of stuff. Have you ever noticed that?
0: An awful lot of stuff.
1: Too much stuff. Too bad we don't have that song lined up.
0: Right. We could have been so on it.
1: Mm-hmm. Timely.
0: Well, just
1: something.
0: A tiny bit of...
1: Pertinent.
0: That's right. Too much stuff. But we're not. But we're not.
1: But we're not.
0: We're not. We're just two nice old gals who are happy to waste away, indulge in an afternoon every Friday.
1: Yeah.
0: Of togetherness with each other and
1: you.
0: Because, you know, community, as we age, you realize more and more and more how essential community is. We really need each other and we need to need each other.
1: That's right. So be nice. Gone funny.
0: Gosh darn it. Be
1: okay,
0: nice. Well,
1: then,
0: they are nice, Rob.
1: We'll just have a few baubles and bangles.
0: Oh, baubles and bangles.
1: Mm-hmm.
0: And beads?
1: Mm-hmm.
0: Oh, joy.

problem. What am I gonna do now? Am I gonna make it?

0: Well, there you go. Of course, you in the know that that is John Prine. Come back to us, Barbara Lewis. Hare Krishna, Beauregard. You played Don Tiki with An Occasional Man. Mm. I played The Moon Glows with My Gal. And you played something that didn't go into the machinery.
1: Oh.
0: Tell the people all about Wilma and the Art of Trash.
1: The Art of Trash. 2026 opening night will take place Saturday. It already happened. April 18th. But the event, well, let's see. The Art of Trash exhibit presented by Malama Maui Nui Ohana will remain open to the public April 19th through May 23rd. So there's still a week or two. Daily from 10 a.m. to 6 p.m. So you can go see the Art of Trash. Volunteer opportunities are also available. You could see all your friends who are coming to see it. For more information and registration, you got to register.
0: If you want to be a volunteer.
1: Right. Visit signupgenius.com. You geniuses out there.
0: Yeah, it's right next door to Baila Baila Dance Studio.
1: Oh gosh.
0: Over
1: by the noodle place.
0: Yeah, by where the pet store used to be.
1: Oh.
0: By where the gelato used to be. You know, the ice cream place.
1: You mean Guri Guri?
0: Yeah.
1: Oh.
0: See, I knew you'd know. I knew you'd know.
1: Wow.
0: Yeah, it's over there.
1: Okay.
0: In the back.
1: I got it.
0: I know. Over by Regal Theater.
1: Right. Oh, yeah. The only theater left.
0: Wow.
1: It seems like it, yeah.
0: It's quite regal.
1: It is.
0: Remember when they laid that carpet? When they did the big remodel?
1: Oh, and they had recliners. Come on.
0: Oh, my God. They still have them.
1: Oh, take your pareo, gang, and that's right, lay it on the seat.
0: Take a beach towel.
1: Before you catch shimmy your little okoli over there.
0: We're going to get sued in a minute. Hey, let's boogie. 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
0: mahalo
1: like
0: to our sponsors, Aloha Discount Liquor, Apo, Rec, and Kusachi, and Hawaiian Farmers Union United, Lowenthal and Lowenthal, Makai Power Systems, Malama Kula, Mala Ocean Tavern, and Pogan Po Kitchens, Hawaii.
1: There you go.
0: Yeah, we'll be looking to see you there at Mulligan's on the Blue on June 13th. So we'll remind you from time to time since you've got a little lead up time on that one.
1: Yeah, and you know,
0: they're fun.
1: They are. We had a phone call earlier from our favorite fan. That would be Marlon.
0: He's our FF.
1: So, Marlon, this one's for you. I don't know. Have you ever been to Honolulu, Marlon?

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This ain't no disco. 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

0: righty. Well, that brings us up to the top of the hour.
1: The tip top.
0: Yep, that was Throwback the Little Ones by Steely Dan. You had All I Want to Do is Sheryl Crow.
1: Mm-hmm.
0: I played Tevaka with Tagaloa. You played the sweet Hawaiians with Slow Burning. I played the High Lows. You Must Have Been a Beautiful Baby.
1: Oh.
0: You played Buddy Foe and his group. Hey Aloha Hano'o Honolulu. Hey Aloha Hano'o.
1: They got it wrong. Hey Aloha No'o Honolulu.
0: Thank you. It's
1: a typo, yeah. Even on the album. So it wasn't you.
0: Hana Kukalele.
1: No, it happens.
0: Oh my gosh.
1: You know, either it's ants on the page.
0: Well, that means we can't see them, yes. These things are printed very, very small. Mm-hmm. You know, they took albums and they shrunk them.
1: Right.
0: As our eyes aged. So it didn't really work out all that well in that one regard.
1: Mm-hmm.
0: Well, you know, kiddos, you're tuned to listener-supported Mana'o Radio, KMNO, Wailuku Maui, Hawaii, at 91.7 FM and streaming worldwide at mana'oradio.com in memory of Duncan Mack and courtesy of the Grace Family Foundation. 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
1: Yes.
0: I wouldn't lie on the radio.
1: And we'd like to say that major support for Mana'o Radio is provided by the Cindy and Glenn Fry Foundation, Momona Bakery and Coffee Shop.
0: Yep.
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0: Right.
1: Many, many.
0: Well, all righty. It's
1: 3 o'clock
0: on a Friday.
1: Yeah.
0: And it's towards the middle of May.
1: Tra-la.
0: Tra-la.
1: It's May. The lusty month of May. Blissfully astray. Okay. Oh, boy. I'll try not to do that again.
0: That every year.
1: There will be words of the day at 3:30 about, depending.
0: Yes, yes, mm-hmm. And they're within reason.
1: A grasp. They're within my grasp.
0: Yes.
1: My reach.
0: Yes, I think you can handle them. They're pretty.
1: Oh, she always says this, you know.
0: And not always. Sometimes I say, "Oh my God, look out!"
1: Okay. Well, we're gonna send a song out to Tom Littell.
0: Oh, Tommy gets a song.
1: He does.
0: Ooh,
1: oh,
0: a love song
1: from the Hula Honey.
0: Okay,
1: here comes.
0: Alrighty.

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Wednesday the 20th in Kihei at Pro Arts Playhouse, 7 till 8:30, John Cruz, Island Style. 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And on Friday the 22nd in Kihei at Divine Wine Lounge from 8 till 10, check out Steve Burgess. And I bet you know there are many, many more in Music Tonight. 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

0: Alrighty, those in the know that that means it's time for the word of the day. And there's going to be five of them. Oh. And today, they're very, you'll see.
1: The fur is going to fly.
0: That's right. Well, Anugarg says, possession is 9/10 of the law. But in English, it's also a fertile source of idioms. Crow's feet, for example, do not constitute evidence of birds tiptoeing across your face, right, even though they are wrinkles around your eyes. Mm. So today, we're going to feature five terms.
1: Terms.
0: So there are two words.
1: Okay.
0: It's like crow's feet.
1: Right.
0: Each is a possessive phrase in the format X's Y. We'll meet a cat, a patriarch, a rake, a pig, and a parson.
1: Oh, boy.
0: Okay?
1: Uh-huh.
0: What am I talking about if I say it's the cat's meow?
1: Oh, it's just fabulous. It's amazing. It's perfect.
0: Mm-hmm. It's something or someone excellent.
1: Excellent, yes.
0: So, yes, we'll give that to you. But here's a harder one.
1: Mm.
0: What is a patriarch's age?
1: Patriarch's age.
0: Yeah. It's pretty...
1: Wow.
0: They're pretty...
1: patriarch is...
0: self-explanatory.
1: Okay.
0: They're pretty literal.
1: An older man.
0: Not necessarily a man.
1: Oh, okay.
0: I don't think.
1: Oh, I don't know.
0: Oh, no. You're right. Father or chief of a family.
1: Hmm.
0: So, yeah, I would tend to go with you.
1: Okay.
0: So, what do you think it means? A patriarch's age.
1: An old man. I don't know.
0: Well... it means a very long time.
1: Oh, okay.
0: Or a very advanced age.
1: Mm.
0: So,
1: oh, right. Okay.
0: I'll give you,
1: Yeah.
0: 3 points.
1: Okay.
0: Out of 500.
1: Wow.
0: Just kidding. A rake's progress.
1: A rake's progress?
0: Mm-hmm.
1: Oh, this is hard.
0: Sorry.
1: A rake is sort of someone who is, they're not the best person.
0: No,
1: rake,
0: they're certainly not.
1: Yeah, they're sort of... not acerbic. What is the word I'm looking for? Okay, a rake's progress.
0: Mm-hmm. It comes from a rake's progress, which is a series of paintings and engravings by William Hogarth, depicting the decline of a spendthrift.
1: Oh, okay. Well.
0: So, what do you think it means?
1: It's what happens when things go bad. I don't know.
0: Yes. That's what we're having right now in our government. It's a steady decline.
1: A steady decline.
0: Especially one brought on by dissipation, folly, or vice.
1: Ooh.
0: Think
1: mm-hmm.
0: long blue swimming pool.
1: Okay.
0: Right. Mm-hmm. Someone knows what I mean. What's a pig's whisper?
1: A pig's whisper.
0: Yes.
1: Jeez, Ginge, where do you come up with these?
0: I didn't do it.
1: I know,
0: just
1: read
0: them.
1: Garg. A pig's whisper.
0: Yeah.
1: It's an oink. I don't know
0: That's
1: what it
0: good.
1: Is.
0: That's good. You're very close.
1: Pig's whisper.
0: A variant of today's term is a pig's whisker.
1: Oh, whisker.
0: Yeah, but it can be whisper or whisker.
1: Oh,
0: so
1: honestly.
0: Well, but that shows you that it's not...
1: exclusive. It could be a whisper or a whisker.
0: It's a very short time.
1: I'll
0: be with you in a pig's whisker.
1: Oh, that's very cute.
0: Or it can also be a low or nearly inaudible whisper.
1: Well, a whisker is definitely
0: oink,
1: a small
0: oink,
1: thing.
0: Oink, oink.
1: Right. Okay, great. A pig's whisper.
0: How long is a parson's week?
1: Oh, jeez.
0: Then you're done.
1: 7 days.
0: No.
1: Okay.
0: That's a normal person's week.
1: Right. A parson's week.
0: Mm-hmm.
1: Mm. 6 days.
0: That's a nice guess, but clearly a guess.
1: Okay. What is it?
0: It's a period of 13 days.
1: 13?
0: Yeah, especially as a holiday. Now, I was curious about this, so...
1: A parson, because isn't a parson like a... It's sort of religious, no?
0: Yes.
1: Yes.
0: Yes, it's a clergy person.
1: A clergyman or woman.
0: Yes, a clergy person.
1: A clergy person.
0: Yes.
1: Okie doke.
0: And the thing is, A parson has other duties, of course, but the principal day of duty is Sunday.
1: That's what I thought.
0: If excused for one Sunday, a parson could be away for 13 days.
1: Ah.
0: From the Monday before through the Saturday after it. So that's
1: that
0: a parson's
1: makes total
0: week.
1: Total sense.
0: Is now 13 days.
1: Okie doke. I got it.
0: I know.
1: And did you guys get it? Because when you get it, you're not going to like it.
0: Okay, here's our thought for the day. When you reread a classic, you do not see more in the book than you did before. You see more in yourself than there was there before. Said by Clifton Fadiman, the editor and critic, who was born on this day back in 1904, with us until 1999.
1: Okay. Very good. All right. Well,
0: here we go. We're going to go to Dog Hill. We're going to go to Dog Hill.
1: Okay.
0: Oh, no. Did you do what you were supposed to do?
1: I was going to talk about the weather, but that's okay.
0: Oh, no. Go ahead and talk about the weather.
1: No, you go.
0: No, you. Talk about the weather. So you think it's going to rain, huh?
1: I think it's going to rain.
0: I wish it would rain.
1: Thunderstorms.
0: Light thunderstorms.
1: Which is not
0: better than
1: a pig's
0: whisper.
1: Ones.
0: No, it would be louder than a pig's whisper, but certainly not longer than a parson's week.
1: Uh-huh.
0: Longer.
1: Yes.
0: Are you making fun of me now?
1: I am, because that's what you get.
0: On the radio. Making fun of me on the radio. Uh-huh. Oh, you're going to get it. And when you get it.
2: Yay! On est parti d'ici la bite des chiens. Are you tous les jours informés? Ça, c'est bon d'ici la bite des chiens.

0: Oh, Ginge.
1: He gets you going, huh?
0: Oh, it's a good thing he doesn't live here. But
1: wife,
0: I know he's very happily married.
1: His wife would break all the bones.
0: I do love Keb.
1: All the bones in your body.
0: I even like his name, Keb.
1: Everything about him is adorable. He's a long, lean thing.
0: I know.
1: And he's beautiful brown.
0: And he's talking about the weather.
1: Yeah. Just like you.
0: There are rumors that we're having thunderstorms. Yeah.
1: I want them.
0: Do ya?
1: Mm-hmm.
0: Okay.
1: My lawn's all mowed. I'm
0: so
1: ready.
0: So is mine.
1: Yeah, we're ready.
0: Isn't that great?
1: It would be super great.
0: That's right. Take your towels off the line.
1: Right.
0: Put away your outdoor cushions.
1: I used to have to run and take my sheets off the line when they would burn the cane.
0: Oh, yeah. The ash.
1: Yeah. You'd have to. Oh, I would get so hoo-hoo if I went out there and there's all these little ashes on my sheets.
0: Oh, the good old days when you hung your laundry out.
1: Yeah.
0: Yeah.
1: And I used to crawl up on the roof to watch the fires,
0: mm-hmm.
1: you know, the cane fires. And I could hear them.
0: Oh, I know. I woke up one night
1: and
0: hearing that.
1: And they're crackling.
0: Yeah.
1: It was right at my door.
0: Mm-hmm.
1: It was like, holy smokes, this is it.
0: This is it.
1: This is it. Make no mistake of love. This is it. Yo! Here we go. Uh-oh. I think not. We'll go another direction.
0: All right.
1: Let's see. Do you want to take one since that one is acting up?
0: Take one for the team.
1: Well, no. I could pull up a different number and maybe it'll work.
0: Oh, I got one.
1: Good, do you?
0: Yeah.
1: All right, let's go.
0: Let me find my... Uh-oh.
1: Uh-oh.
0: Nothing like
1: now you
0: setting
1: know
0: it up, you
1: how
0: know?
1: How it really works.
0: This is what happens.
1: This is what you said, let's talk.
0: Oh,
1: I was like,
0: you know.
1: What? I got nothing.
0: Well, we were fine.
1: Habida, habida, habida, habida.
0: We're just fine.
1: We're fine.
0: Okay, watch out.
1: Okay.

When whippoorwill call, evening is night, hurry to my blue heaven. 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

0: Well, that was Slim Galliard. 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
1: Yeah.
0: He used to play with this guy, Slim and Slam. Mm. And Slam was a beautiful sort of big fella. And he played upright bass and he played it with a bow. And he was astonishing.
1: Mm.
0: Slim and Slam. Slim is one of my favorites.
1: Yeah, he's pretty great.
0: Yeah, he is. 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
1: 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Right?
0: Yep. They do. Okay, so tell us something important and yet unimportant. Tell me, what is bothering you these days?
1: The news.
0: Mm-hmm. I don't like guys in trucks with speakers.
1: Oh, I know that. Just
0: in the
1: boom.
0: Truck beds, and it's not enough for them to make themselves deaf. Now they have speakers in the back of their truck, so they don't have to listen to it.
1: And the world shakes when they do it.
0: Yeah, and it's. You guys, it's so stupid.
1: Watch out.
0: That's right.
1: She's going to cut a switch.
0: I didn't say it, but it's really stupid and rude and dumb, and I wish you'd cut it out because nobody likes it, guys, and it doesn't. Never mind.
1: All righty. Well, it's the 4 o'clock hour.
0: There it is.
1: We'll be here for a little bit longer.
0: That's right. 50 minutes of therapist's hour.
1: There you go.
0: And then we'll bug out of the way for Jason Awaken.
1: Mm-hmm.
0: Because it's his turn.
1: Okay, sounds like a plan.
0: Isn't it? It's not always a good plan, but it's a plan.
1: Here comes one of our favorite groups.
0: Really?
1: Yes, watch out.
0: Okay.

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How high am I? Hey, Richie, come on down to your bar and open this door. What kind of whiskey is this? This whiskey won't let you do nothing. I ain't never felt that way before.

What am I gonna drink? Rum, whiskey, rye, and gin. Can't you tell what a fool I've been? Bring out the doctor, Richard. See the state I'm in. I'm high in the sky. How high am I? I don't like liquor, but I'm drunk every day. When they make liquor, it just comes my way. Everything in the world happens to me. I drink black coffee and it tastes like tea. I feel like a feather, but I'm yelling like a hound. I would be a king, I just haven't got a crown. One more drink and I believe I'll drown. How high am I? Everybody's drinking scotch and soda. Hey, boy, come here. Bring me a rum and coke. You know, I believe I'm gonna have to crawl home on my knees. And Jack, that ain't no joke. Rum, whiskey, rye, beer, and gin. Can't you tell what a fool I've been? Come here, somebody. Can't you see I'm sunk? How high am I? No, that's a lie.

0: There you go.
1: Oh, yeah?
0: Yeah, tell them all about
1: okay.
0: it.
1: Okay. Oh, wow. We are on the air. She has
0: Maui
1: her finger.
0: Maui Nui Coconut Celebration Festival.
1: Oh, that sounds great.
0: Tell the people.
1: Oh, can you move your, yeah, just this. That. Yeah, thank you. Okay. All right. Aha Niu. Maui. Oh, no. Well, now I'm confused.
0: Aha Niu.
1: Yeah. Niu. Maui Nui Coconut Celebration Festival will take place Saturday, June 13th at Maui Nui Botanical Gardens
0: that
1: in Kahului.
0: Niu and Nui.
1: Yeah. This free community event includes hands-on activities, workshops, demonstrations, educational booths, and activities for keiki and families. Organizers will also provide more than 150, here it is, sprouted niu, or coconuts, for families to take home and plant. Oh, that's great.
0: Isn't that nice? Because we do need more coconut
1: yes,
0: trees.
1: Yes, we do. And Aha Niu is presented through a collaboration of 16 government, educational, nonprofit, and community organizations across Maui Nui. For information and registration, visit bit.ly/AhaNiu2026. I'd be afraid of that, but yeah.
0: All right, that's what's going to happen. It's Maui Nui.
1: Aha Niu. So it's two different things.
0: It is.
1: It's put on by Maui Nui,
0: but it's going to be Maui Nui Coconut Celebration.
1: Yeah.
0: And it's going to happen on June 13th at the Botanical Gardens. Okay. Yeah. Great chance to get 150 more coconut trees on the island growing.
1: Yeah.
0: Although they can be a responsibility.
1: You know.
0: Mine grew much faster than I anticipated.
1: I bet.
0: Yeah.
1: It's scary when that happens.
0: You know, the world just spins around and everything gets older.
1: Suddenly there's a big tree.
0: Yes. I thought, this will take 30 years. It didn't.

Well, we're looking online and we're seeing, you know, we thought there was some weather, but the weather got stalled over Honolulu. Mm-hmm. And so to the best of our information, Honolulu is really taking it. They're having giant flooding, not unlike what we experienced in our Kona Low. Mm. So think happy thoughts about Oahu, don't you know, won't you though, please.

0: It's time for the honeys to put away all their CDs. Giant piles, heaps of CDs that have to go back in the right drawers.
1: Stanley, I can't hold on to a cover or a CD. And it's yours, sorry.
0: I saw those fingers on there.
2: In some secluded room.
0: Hey, it's really been a pleasure. Thanks for spending your Friday with Robin and Ginger.
1: That's right. Have a fabulous weekend. Oh, you know, Monotal Radio sincerely appreciates the continued support of the following businesses and individuals: Aloha Cleaning Experts, Haleakala Ranch, Bonnie Blackledge, and Jeffrey Andrews. These supporters and many others are what allow us to share with you folks this wide variety of commercial free music right here on Maui and all around the big wide world.
0: Right.
1: Yeah.
0: Well, last night I watched the last segment of Lord of the Rings. I mean, not Lord of the Rings, Lord of the Flies. Way different.
1: So different.
0: So different. Oh my God, I think Lord of the Rings would be better for me. Lord of the Flies doesn't end well.
1: No,
0: that's my. That's all you need to know.
1: Okay.
0: Hey, thanks, kids, for tuning in. And Jason Awaken is here.
1: Oh yeah.
0: He looks cheerful. He looks prepared. He looks conscious. Those are three big ones. So hang in there. The radio station will have a major personality shift momentarily.

0: 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Welcome to High Vibes. That is the show. It's 5 o'clock here in the beautiful Valley Isle. And this is your host, Jason Awaken, sitting here getting ready to play some amazing music for you here on this amazing radio station. And before we do, as usual, we're going to start things off with the weekly world news report. The feature story news report is brought to you by Alice McDermott and the Maui team at Mercer Advisors, a wealth management firm. Mercer Advisors has been serving individuals, families, and business owners since 1985. Well, let's see what's on the news.
1: From Feature Story News in Washington, I'm Nick Harper. The US-China summit in Beijing has ended with a note of stability, despite few details of progress on trade deals. US President Donald Trump has called it an incredible visit, but tensions clearly remain over the issues of tariffs and Taiwan. Ever since Laura Westbrook has more from Hong Kong.
2: Earlier, the two leaders went to the Zhongnanhai Leaders Compound in the heart of Beijing, and President Xi took Donald Trump on a stroll through the compound, a much more intimate setting than the pomp and pageantry. And President Xi has said that the trip, he's called it historic. He said that it's a milestone and a landmark trip. And he also wanted to highlight the new constructive strategic relationship that they had agreed to. China's foreign ministry, they've said that both sides have reached common understandings and that the interactions between the two presidents have injected much-needed stability and certainty in the world.
1: Following his state visit to China, President Trump has now refocused on one of his key passions, real estate development, making a new announcement on the location of another project in Washington, D.C., as FSN's Mitch McCann reports.
3: As he departed Beijing, President Trump was back on Truth Social, where he posted a photo walking alongside President Xi, saying that China has a ballroom and so should the USA, adding that he expects the scheduled opening in Washington to take place in September 2028. Despite legal challenges, the ballroom continues to be built next to the White House. The president, meanwhile, says a separate project called the National Garden of American Heroes will be located at Washington's West Potomac Park, where he says a magnificent exhibition of statues will be placed. In another post, Mr. Trump praised a golden statue of himself that has been placed at his resort near Miami.
1: The United States is cancelling plans to deploy more than 4,000 troops to Poland. The move has come as a surprise for both U.S. defense personnel and America's allies. It follows news that Washington is also withdrawing thousands of soldiers from Germany. Ever since William Denslow has more from Brussels.
4: The decision has been made despite much of the brigade's equipment reportedly having been already shipped. The move will nearly halve the US's combat power in Poland, and one member of the US Senate Foreign Relations Committee says it's not clear why the move was made. NATO has downplayed the impact of the decision, saying that the military alliance will continue to maintain a strong presence along its eastern flank with Russia. This comes after the US announced it was pulling 5,000 troops out of Germany, following a spat between Chancellor Friedrich Merz and US President Donald Trump over the Iran conflict.
1: From bureaus worldwide, this is FSN.
5: With FSN Spotlight, I'm Simon Marks. Today, why Russia might be the biggest winner coming out of the US and Israeli war on Iran. That's the view of Alexander Gabuev, the director of the Carnegie Russia Eurasia Center.
6: It's a big adrenaline shot in the arm for Putin's economy and his war machine.
5: He told Foreign Policy magazine the soaring price of oil caused by the dislocation of the Strait of Hormuz and the associated economic consequences of the war on Iran are a boon for Russian interests and will propel Moscow into a deeper partnership with Beijing.
6: Every 10 US dollars increase per barrel gives Russia Inc., the state and companies together, 100 million US dollars a month. The intake increases as the oil price grows and stays elevated. You might remember that Russia was selling its oil to limited number of partners in China, India, and some countries of the global south at a steep discount. So discount is disappearing, and then there is a windfall.
5: On Thursday, President Trump indicated China may soon start buying more American oil, underscoring the fact that while millions of Americans are paying the cost of higher fuel prices themselves, the country's oil behemoths are, like the Russians, benefiting enormously. With FSN Spotlight, I'm Simon Marks.
1: And the main news again. The US-China summit in Beijing between Donald Trump and Xi Jinping has ended with a note of stability despite few details of progress on trade deals. Donald Trump has made a new announcement for a project that he intends to build in Washington, D.C., and unveil plans on the completion of the White House ballroom. And the United States is cancelling plans to deploy more than 4,000 troops to Poland. That's Feature Story News, Nick Harper reporting.
0: Thank you, Nick. Appreciate you. All right, well, it seems like the world is still turning and the sun is still shining. So that means that we're going to keep on playing music here on the radio. That's what we do here at Mana'o Radio. We are all volunteers. We love music and we love our community. So we put those things together and we've got us a little radio station here. So I'd like to say thank you for listening. Thank you to all of our supporters, our underwriters, our DJs, our back office people. A lot of people are working hard to make sure that we can stay on the air to bring you amazing music. And I'm very excited to be here. That was the feature story news report brought to you at 7 a.m., noon, and 5 p.m. every Monday through Friday. 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All right, so we're going to get into it today on High Vibes. I'm feeling like I really want to play some instrumental stuff. I'm really kind of vibing with instrumental, especially guitar-based rock and roll, kind of like maybe even some heavy metal type things. I love guitar. Anything that has a guitar, I'm into it, basically. If it doesn't have a guitar, not so much. Never really caught the wave of the electronic revolution, but I'm a big fan of guitars. So today, I'm going to play a bunch of guitar music for you. Most of it will be instrumental. A lot of it will be rock, you know. I got some Buckethead coming through. I got some Joe Satriani. Got some from Marty Freeman of Megadeth, who's got a solo album that is pretty ripping. So we're going to be shredding the gnar, and it's going to be basically all the best parts of rock and metal without all the weird, screamy, whiny vocals. And, I know we all love the vocals too, but for all the singers out there, sorry, you can take a knee, have a little seat, and we're just going to focus on the guitar this evening. So if you've got any requests that kind of fit into that little niche, if there's a guitarist you love or that I need to hear about, it doesn't have to be rock or metal. It doesn't have to be anything, honestly. If you want to make a request, you can request literally anything, and I will just stop the show and play your favorite song, because ultimately, that's what we're here for. We are a community radio station. So you can let me know what you want to hear. You can call me here at 808-242-5666. That's 808-242-KMNO with your favorite requests. But if you do have a guitar music song that you'd like to hear, that would be great. I'd love to get some more feedback on that. And anybody that has a good idea of something that we should be playing on the radio, let's do it. All right, we're going to start this off with one of my favorites. This is a song called Cliffs of Dover, performed by the great Eric Johnson here on Mana'o Radio.

Ah, wasn't that lovely? That was Buckethead with a little song called Whitewash off the album Coma from 1998. Yes, Buckethead, a fascinating, intriguing character. He has some of the longest fingers ever measured in human history. Before that, we had Tommy Emmanuel with Classical Gas and Jeff Beck coming in by request with Freeway Jam. For everybody that is driving in the car right now, that one goes out to you. Started off the set with Eric Johnson, Cliffs of Dover. Apparently Eric is playing a show as we speak somewhere in the world. So Eric, good luck. I hope you play very well and don't forget the songs you're playing for the people. Make sure you make them happy and do the thing that they want you to do, because that's your job, buddy. Awesome. Yep, this is me, Jason Awakens, sitting here on High Vibes, your favorite radio show here on Mana'o Radio. We're playing instrumental rock music today, playing guitar songs, songs where the guitar is the lead vocals. Like, there's no vocals, it's just the guitar doing guitar stuff. And we're focusing on the rockin'er side of guitar music because we can. And, you know, I love rock. I love distortion and getting loud guitars, you know, and a lot of times my least favorite thing about a rock band is the singer, you know, like if they're saying something that is just not vibing with me, or maybe their voice is just a little too and you're just like, can we just listen to that guitar player some more? So today, we're doing that. We're listening to the guitars. Yeah, I'm excited. I've got a bunch of great music lined up for you. And also happy to play your requests. So if you have a great guitar music song you'd like to hear, it doesn't have to be rock. It doesn't have to be anything. Just let me know. Hit me up at 808-242-KMNO, and I would love to play your requests. Let's take a look at the weather. Let's see. We're looking at about 79 degrees. There is a flood watch going on, it looks like, here in Maui. And a coastal flood statement is in effect. It looks like until the 18th at 2 o'clock, so a couple days of potential flood watch. It's going to be about 84 with heavy rain this afternoon, and it's getting down to about 72 tonight. Looks like it will be probably raining for the weekend, or maybe not so much into Sunday. But yeah, tomorrow could be rainy, up to 87 degrees, and then 73 degrees at night with mostly showers, and then mostly sunny on Sunday. Everybody, do your best to bring an umbrella and keep your shoelaces tied. And if somebody's falling down in a puddle, you know, if you can, reach out and try to grab them. But if you think they're just going to pull you down into that puddle, then, you know, maybe sometimes it's better to just stand back and try not to get splashed. I hate to say it. Maybe it's just the mood I'm in today. But let's try to help each other out if we can. That'd be great. All right. Well, we're going to keep on playing this music for you today. I do also want to let you know about Hale Kaukau. Hale Kaukau has announced that the need for their outreach to the Maui community has never been greater than it is today. Hale Kaukau has delivered 3,322 meals to our kupuna and folks with disabilities in the month of April, with an average of 110 per day delivering meals to people in need. Another 2,672 dinners were served to those with food insecurity, of an average of 89 per night. So that's a lot of people. That's thousands and thousands of people across Maui who are getting food to eat because of this amazing organization, Hale Kaukau. And they could really use more volunteers because of the extra workload. So the community is invited to learn more about volunteering with Hale Kaukau. The community. Yes, that's you. Yeah. So if you'd like to learn more about volunteering with Hale Kaukau, you can contact their office at 808-875-8754. Or you can email halekaukau at rcchawaii.org. That's HaleKaukau at rcchawaii.org. Yeah, might be good to think about. Sometimes we can make a big difference by just helping out some people that really need it, paying it forward in this beautiful world. And that's what I'm doing here. I'm volunteering my time so that you can listen to great music, and I hope you appreciate it. And I hope you're having a wonderful evening wherever you are in this beautiful world. If you are on the island of Maui, happy Aloha Friday. Hope you're on your way home or already there, home safe. Hope you're having a wonderful day.
And I'm going to keep on rocking here in the free world, as it were. I think I want to play a little more Buckethead. You know, I love Buckethead. He's just a genius. And he's got this song called Soothsayer. I think that last one was a little more mellow, but I think we're going to crank it up a notch now and hear what Buckethead really has to say. So this is a song called Soothsayer off of his album Crime Slunk Scene. It's Buckethead on Monaco Radio.

my goodness. Marty Friedman, the other lead guitarist of Megadeth. That's Marty Friedman's solo album, Dragon's Kiss, from 1998. Yes, that song was called Forbidden City. 8 minutes and 19 seconds of absolute shred-tastic guitar playing. Super cool. Yeah, I like Megadeth. I like Marty Friedman. I just always felt like he's got that virtuoso. Like, you can just tell when you're listening to Marty play. Like, he's got his own little sound going on there. Before that, we had Joe Satriani with Crystal Planet. And some Buckethead before that. We had a double header of Buckethead. And we got a lot more coming up. We've had some more requests coming through. Some people want to hear more metal. Some people want to hear some classical guitar. And that's great. We're going to do it all. We're going to just keep on rocking for you and bring you the best that we can here on listener-supported Manao Radio. 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You're listening to High Vibes with Jason Awaken here, and we are keeping it super high in the station, playing some shredderific, awesome metal, mostly guitar songs. We're really focusing on the guitarist today. We're going to let the vocalist take a seat and go get a drink and just hang out, you know, go do whatever it is that lead singers do when they're not lead singing. This one's all about the guitars. So thank you for sticking with me here. If you've got any guitar songs you'd like to hear, anything that is going to really capture the essence of what the guitar is and what one can do with this instrument, I'd love to hear it. If you want to hit me up at 808-242-KMNO, I would love to play your requests. Also, I want to let you know about Manao Radio's annual fundraiser. Yes, it's coming up. Let's boogie. It's going to be at Mulligan's on the Blue, Saturday, June 13th from 6 to 9 p.m. We're going to be celebrating Manao Radio's 24th anniversary. 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Yes, thank you so much to everyone who makes it possible for me to sit here and play music for you. Yep, we're going to be boogieing down. Again, that's June 13th from 6 to 9 p.m. It is a disco party, so if you have some disco pants that you've been wanting to dust off and get out and dance in, you can definitely put on your dancing pants and have a great time with us over at our 24th anniversary disco party. 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I'm going to be there, for sure, going to be there. But until then, I'm going to be here, and I'm going to be playing more music for you. I think we've got up next on deck a little bit of Joe Satriani. No, actually, I'm sorry. We already played Joe. Sorry, Joe. We're moving on to Steve. Steve Vai, the other guitar god. We're trying to hit all the major guitar gods, the ones that everyone knows, the ones that are like, you hear the name and you just, you know, that's a guitar. It's a guitar person. So anyway, enough of me rambling about guitar people. I'm just going to let the music do the talking. Let's see what Steve Vai has to say. Here on Manao Radio.

That's right. Hey, what's going on, everybody? Hey, hey, hey, how's it going? Good morning, everybody. You're listening to KMNO, Wailuku, Maui, Hawaii. It's Manao Radio. 6:29 p.m. here in the Valley Isle. And that was Pink Floyd with a song called Any Color You Like. That's color with a U because, you know, Pink Floyd, they're from the other side of the pond there. Any Color You Like. Off Dark Side of the Moon, 2011 Remastered Edition. Prior to that, gosh, we had a bunch of rockin' stuff, didn't we? We played some Rush there with YYZ. And before that, we had Van Halen with Eruption. We had Cole Roland with a Beethoven song, Für Elise. Classical is Metal from the 2021 album. And starting off that set, we had Steve Vai, For the Love of God. Off the Infinite Steve Vai Anthology. Playing the guitar greats today. Playing that music that comes out the fingers and comes from the heart and comes into the ears and makes you feel alive. Makes you feel like a little electron flying through the universe at the speed of light. That's kind of the vibe I get from some of those guitar player masters. We're having a good time here on High Vibes. Just playing that, playing your favorite songs. I got a few requests coming through, which I will be playing shortly. And before I do, I would like to let you know about a couple things. One, as a 100% listener-supported station, Manao Radio would not be here today without the generous support of the community and the local businesses and individuals who make up our amazing underwriters. 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I personally would appreciate it. And I'm sure everyone listening would too, because, you know, we can't be here doing what we do without people like you who want to help us keep the lights on. So thank you for that. And we're just going to keep on rocking over here. I've got another one on deck for you. This is actually a request that came through. It's a little, I guess, off topic. It's not really a guitar virtuoso kind of thing, but it is a sweet song and I like it. And somebody out there called in, said they want to hear it. So who am I to say no? We're here for you. We are a community radio station. So if there's something you want to hear, you got me for about another hour and a half. And I would love to hear from you. Give me a call at 808-242-KMNO. And I will go ahead and keep on playing. This is Captain and Tennille with Love Will Keep Us Together on Manao Radio.

0: Well, that was fun. That was Metallica with a song called Orion from the Master of Puppets. Yeah, off the Master of Puppets album. Remastered and re-released in 2020. Metallica, Orion. Before that, we had, by request, Megadeth with Tipping Point off their new album in 2025 called I Don't Care. That was by request. Got some Megadeth fans in the house, going out to Eric. Before that, also by request, we had The Beatles, with It's All Too Much, off the Yellow Submarine. A song called It's All Too Much. I gotta say, it's not my favorite Beatles song. I find it to be rather monotonous, and I guess overhyped would be a word to put. I mean, I'd never really heard it before. I don't know why it was requested. Whoever called in and requested that, thank you, I guess, for that, but yeah, I probably won't be playing that one again. I don't know, just me. The Beatles, I mean, they're great. Come on, they got a lot of great songs. That's just not one of them. It's fine. Before that, we had Primus, by request, with To Defy the Laws of Tradition. And Captain and Tennille starting that set off with Love Will Keep Us Together. Love. I love love. It's been a great evening so far, hanging out with you here on Mana'o Radio. And I want to thank you for listening and supporting Mana'o and our underwriters. 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And I am your host, Jason Awaken, bringing you the highest of vibes here on this beautiful Aloha Friday. Thank you to everybody who called in with your requests, and everybody listening, and everyone else who isn't doing either of those things. I guess thanks for just doing whatever you're doing. I'm sure it's important. Speaking of which, I'd like to thank our major supporters, including Cynthia Conrad Design and Robbins Ridge, Coconut Kuleana, Restaurant Marlowe, Daryl Wilson, Mr. Wright's Yard and Gardens, Outdoor Living, How Maui's Meant to Live, Tim Jasnow and MauiPianoTuning.com, Hawaiian Carpet One and Hawaii Ceramic Tile, Maui Realtor Dave Futch, Jerry Valdriz, Mala Makula, and the Wailuku Coffee Company. Big mahalos to all of our major supporters. We love you. Thank you. Yeah, I'm going to kind of tone it down now. It's about 7 o'clock here. I've got another 45 minutes before I got to get my sweet self back home and give up the mic to the next amazing DJ. So, in that time, I want to try something. I have an idea. I want to do an experiment. We're going to call this Experimental Radio. Basically, I'm going to play this song that you're listening to right now. It's by one of my favorite artists. His name's Tipper. He's a UK electronic artist, just a world-class sonic engineer. And this song's called Sunrise at the Gorge. It's about an hour long, and I kind of want to just let it flow. Like, I want to just be in this sonic tapestry and let it dribble down my chin for a little while. I just want to exist inside this music. I'm hoping maybe you do too. So I'm going to play this music, and while I do, I'm also going to play something else over the top of it. Something I recently discovered. It's an interesting set of ideas by a guy named Marshall Rosenberg. It goes by the name of Nonviolent Communication, although as he'll be the first to admit, it's kind of a silly name. It doesn't really do justice to the monumental concepts embedded within this body of work. So I'd like to invite you to relax and listen to Tipper with me as well as training session number 6 from the Nonviolent Communication Training Course by Marshall Rosenberg. I think you'll find it quite illuminating, and it might even make your life better. So we're just going to try this, and if you really hate it, you can call me at 808-242-KMNO, and I can put something else on. It's fine. If I get like 3 calls of people like, what are you doing? Knock it off. I'll stop. But I'm hoping this is going to fly. We'll see how it goes. This is Mana'o Radio, and thank you for listening.
1: In this session, I'll be talking about authority, both how we exercise authority and how we experience it. Certain institutions are set up to give us certain qualities of authority. Nonviolent communication suggests that we get certain things clear when we're in a position of authority or when we're dealing with people in positions of authority. Some very important differentiations. One of these is the difference between respect for authority and fear of authority. Getting these mixed up creates a great deal of pain for people. As I would use these terms, respect for authority involves 3 ingredients. When we're in a position of authority, we get respect for our authority. When 1, we know some things or can do some things that the people we're working with or living with do not have. 2, these people see these things that we know or can do. They see them as valuable. They see how these things will enrich their lives. And 3, they see us as offering these things which we know that are valuable. We offer, we don't impose them. So respect for authority, as I use the term, is manifest when we know things that people don't know or can do things that they don't know how to do. And they see that these things are very valuable. And they see that these things are being offered to them and not imposed upon them. Then they would have what I call respect for our authority. Now, fear of authority is quite a different thing. That is usually built into the structure of either the family, the school, the business, the government. This structure gives us the right to impose things on people that we can reward or punish to get people to do what we want. So respect for our authority needs to be earned. We need to clearly communicate with people so they can see the value of what we're offering. Another important difference in authority is to know the difference between obedience and willing cooperation. Obedience is maintained when people submit because we have the power to either reward or punish. But willing cooperation only can be received when people feel free from this kind of coercion and they trust that their needs as human beings are valued. When they feel that, then they are open to whatever

before, he just sits there. And the mother had on her lap a ping pong paddle and a box of crackers. And she said, I've learned that to get children to do what we would like them to do, you have to have a cracker and a smacker. So this mother was very clear, saying that she was using the kind of authority that I would call fear of authority. She was trying to control through rewards and punishment. If that's what we want when we are in a position of authority, probably the best way we could get training to do that would be to go to a dog obedience school and see how they train dogs. But working with human beings when we're in positions of authority, we want people to do things because they choose to do it, because they see how it will enrich their lives and the lives of others to do it. But that requires a radically different exercise of authority than many of us know how to do. For example, in the family, people often believe that because they are the parent, that it gives them the right to impose their learning on their children. It's their job to make them behave. They haven't learned the lesson my children taught me, that you can't make anybody do anything. All you can do is make them wish they had. And whenever we do that, they'll make us wish we hadn't made them wish they had. To use punishment and reward to get people to do things is very costly for the organization and for the relationships of people within the organization. One of the ways that nonviolent communication helps people to exercise the quality of authority that gets people to do things willingly because they see how it's going to enrich their own life and the lives of others to do it. One way is not to see people as titles, but to see people for their humanness, even if they have titles. For example, when I used to teach at a university, I used to find that it was hard to create the quality of connection that I like to have when I'm in a learning or teaching situation. I like to have people connecting with me as a person and sharing with them what's valuable to me. I don't like to be in this position where they see me as this person who's imposing knowledge upon them. So I used to try to figure out, what can I do so that the students will see me as a human being offering them something that's valuable to me that I hope will be valuable to them? How can we create that quality of connection, even though the institution, the university, makes it a challenge to do so? After working on this for a couple of years, trying different things early in the semester to try to figure out what can I do so that we can get over this culturally learned view of authority as these people who sit in judgment, makes it hard to see them as real people. How do I get the students to see my humanism? And I came up with a playful little exercise the very first day that helped a lot. I would come into the class the first day and say, hello, my name is Marshall Rosenberg. Before we get started in the course, I'd like to tell you a few things about myself that just might be interesting for you to know. I noticed that as I came in, that several of you were sitting with your legs crossed. And this is embarrassing for me to say this, but you know, in my culture, you show respect for authority by sitting with both feet firmly on the ground. So I wonder if, knowing that, you would be willing to sit with both feet on the ground this semester and not cross your legs. Now, the students looked at me a little strangely. They'd apparently never heard something like this coming from a teacher before. And almost all of them uncrossed their legs. And then I said, now, quick, before you forget, please write down, word for word, what you heard me say. A scary percentage of these students heard nothing but an order or a demand. They said, you said that we had

to uncross our legs. They could hear nothing but an order. They had been in schools, had been in families, in work situations where the authorities made orders. Other students said, no, he didn't make a demand. He said it was wrong to have our legs crossed. It was disrespectful. So others heard criticism or judgments coming from me. And I wasn't surprised, because these were graduate students, and they had been trained to hear coming from authority demands and criticisms, and hadn't been educated in a way that would help them see the humanness of people with these titles. My favorite student still sat with his legs crossed. And I said to him, sir, what did you write down? He said, I just wrote down you were nuts. I knew he and I were going to get along real well. Because for learning to take place, I believe it takes place through dialogue, through sharing, not by imposing, by authority. And I think that this is the same in the workplace, where effective work is done, not by orders being imposed, but by people who join together with a common purpose and who see their needs being met by what is being done. And when they hear coming from authority requests, they see how it's in everybody's advantage to do this. When there is this connection where people connect with each other's humanness and don't let the titles get in the way, whether it's in a family, in a school, in a workplace, or in a government, I believe the people will relate in a way that is much better for all and better for the organization. Now, in that example, I was trying to show how by people labeling me as a professor, how that got in the way of the human connection that I wanted to have for teaching to take place. And there's another label that I think gets in the way of quality of connection in the family, and that's when we see people as children rather than as human beings. Let me show you what I mean by this. When I work with parents, I have done this exercise. I put one half of the parents in one room and the other

Shine Your Light. All right, that was Shine by Collective Soul. Yes, indeed, it was off their 2015 album, a remastered album, Hints, Allegations, and Things Left Unsaid. And before that, we had the Toadies with Possum Kingdom off their amazing debut album, Rubberneck. And before that, we had a good solid 20 minutes of listening to some Tipper, along with a little bit of nonviolent communication training. And that was just a bit of an experiment. I wanted to try that. I felt like maybe it was going to land. Maybe there's someone out there that just needed to hear that exact specific combination of sounds. And so I just went for it. And I don't regret it, you know. But I did get some calls. People saying, you know, what the heck is going on here? Where's the music? Why are you doing this to me? What did I do wrong? I'm trying to drive home and I'm falling asleep. Got some feedback, so you know, thank you for everyone that called, and I'm gonna keep on playing some music for you, some rock and roll, because why not? Yeah, that's kind of what I'm here for. I'm here for you. I also got a call back from Jeff, who had requested that Beatles song earlier. Jeff, I do want to just say that I'm sorry I was talking a little smack about your request there. It's not cool. I shouldn't be doing that. I'm here for you. You want to hear a Beatles song that might not be the best Beatles song? It's fine. I'll play it, and I don't need to be commenting on that or poo-pooing it or yucking your yum, so I'm sorry, Jeff. Hope you forgive me. All right, anyway, I'm gonna keep playing some rock. I'm feeling the 90s vibe right now, so I'm gonna play a little bit of Bush. Remember Bush? Yeah, this is off their album 16 Stone. Big hit back in the day. This song's called Everything Zen on Monaco Radio.

The great Van Halen with their classic song Jump from 1984. I'm about to jump up on out of this chair and head on home. It's been a delight playing music for you here on the radio. Thank you so much for listening to High Vibes. I'll be back in 2 weeks. I'm here every other Aloha Friday from 5 to 8 p.m. here on Manao Radio. That was Van Halen with Jump. Before that, we had Nerf Herder with a song called Van Halen. And before that, we had Bush with Everything Zen and Collective Soul with Shine. Starting off that set with Toadies, Possum Kingdom. It's been a great time, and I've been playing a lot of instrumental rock for you. Playing some weirdo mashup stuff with some personal development seminars mixed in with some electro trip-hop stuff going on here. I hope you've enjoyed it. I hope that I didn't put you to sleep. Thank you so much to everyone who's called in, requested songs, told me that they love or hate or are ambivalent toward the music I'm playing. It's all great. It all matters. And I appreciate you very much. Yes, indeed. DJ Clash is going to be coming up here with Radio Clash. DJ Zero is going to be coming up next with Radio Clash and going to be playing some music, I guess kind of a niche subgenre known as electro clash. I'm not familiar with this type of music, but it sounds interesting. So I'll be listening in on my drive home, and I hope you will hang around and check it out as well. Thank you so much, and have a wonderful, wonderful evening. I'll see you next time. Aloha.

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Aloha, this is Radio Clash. My name is Connor Bazane. I go by DJ Zero, and tonight, let me tell you a little story about New York City. I moved to New York in August of 2001. It was 3 weeks before 9/11. I was working at AOL in Chelsea and subleasing a room in Brooklyn. In the weeks after 9/11, a fog of stunned solemnity hung over the city. It was like some sci-fi mist that had zapped us of any ray of cheer. New York City, a place renowned for its hustle and bustle, was on mute and pause. No one was selling weed in Washington Square Park. There were no street performers. On the contrary, it was a wasteland. I've never seen Times Square so empty. No tourists, no people going to work. It was deafening. 9/11 had us stumbling blind through the urban jungle without purpose. We needed something. And what we needed was to dance. We needed a hideout from the anxiety and post-9/11 fear of another attack. This was the environment in which Electroclash was born. Electroclash is a style of music known for acid-drenched electronic keyboards, echoing beats, and provocative lyrics. This is the style I'm featuring for the first hour of tonight's show. The Electroclash scene unfolded in Williamsburg, Brooklyn, a neighborhood on the verge of gentrification. Back in 2001, the hood had just a couple of restaurants, a few bars, an art space, and one club. 20 years later, the neighborhood would be teeming with high-rise condos and a ragtag cluster of nightlife, posh eateries, and boutique and luxury shopping. But at first, Williamsburg was a refuge for bohemian starving artists looking for cheap rent and a place to be creative. The Bedford Avenue fashion show of hipsters was a sight to be seen. My friends and I started going to a club called Lux. A DJ promoter named Larry T hosted a dance party called Berliniumsburg. It was supposed to feel like going to a German disco circa 1984. I kissed my first boyfriend on that dance floor at Lux. Berliniumsburg was cool. It was avant-garde, and it was trendy. The DJs played music hot off the presses and like-minded throwbacks. Electroclash would go on to become a sort of flash-in-the-pan genre that didn't really extend beyond New York and London, maybe a little bit in Chicago. But looking back, the music was a ton of fun, a perfect escape from our post-9/11 PTSD. I'm going to start this set off with a song that was emblematic of the Electroclash scene. Here's Fisher Spooner with Emerge on Mana'o Radio.

DJ Zero here. You're listening to Radio Clash, and I'm having a little dance party for you tonight. I've been playing some electro clash music. If you were around in the early 2000s, you might remember some of this music. It was sort of underground, but a lot of it was just a lot of fun to dance to back then. In sort of, if you knew where to go find it, if you know where to go, the clubs to go, then it was a lot of fun. Anyway, I just played Le Tigre with Decepticon. Now that is Kathleen Hanna from Bikini Kill. It's her like electro side, like disco punk side project. Kind of fits in with this other stuff. Peaches with Rock Show. You might have heard her music in the movie Lost in Translation with Scarlett Johansson and Bill Murray. It was featured in a strip club scene. Tones on Tail with Go. Chicks on Speed with Euro Trash Girl. LCD Sound System with Tribulations. The Faint with Glass Dance. And I started off with Fisher Spooner and Emerge. Okay, I'm going to be playing some more electro, but coming up soon is going to be quite a lot of punk rock. And I'll have new music from Social Distortion, believe it or not, their first music in 15 years. I have new music from Mike D of the Beastie Boys, solo stuff. I've got Modest Mouse and I've got the Mountain Goats. But right now, let's get back to the electro clash. Here is, this song was a hit on the dance floor in 2001, House of Jealous Lovers by The Rapture on Monaco Radio.

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1: DJ's the Euro here. You're listening to Radio Clash. I just wanted to chime in here and tell you about our mission at Monaco Radio. It's to bring people together in a shared love of music. We believe music has the power to inspire, make you feel alive, and build personal connections. 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We also believe in doing all we can to support local musicians and the Maui music scene. At the end of the day, music is at the heart of everything we do, of course. And let me just tell you what, I just played two songs there. Benny Benassi featuring The Biz, a song called Satisfaction, and I played The Rapture, House of Jealous Lovers. If you have any requests, give me a call. Our number here is 808-242-5666, 808-242-KMNO. I'll be playing a lot of different stuff later. But right now, I'm going to continue with the Electro Clash. Here is Princess Superstar with Perfect on Monaco Radio.

I've done it all, honey. I've worked, I've walked, I've danced, I've pranced. I've seen it all, sweetie. And I've seen it all. But I've never seen you. I am legendary. 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

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It's over, honey. The scene is over. I am next.

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1: DJ Zero here. You're listening to Radio Clash, and that was a bit of a departure from what I've been playing, but it was by request. A Maui artist called Big Chief Thunder. The song was 747. Before that, I've been doing the Electro Clash stuff. I did Adult with Nightlife, The Normal with Warm Leatherette. That was a new wave hit in the 80s. Tiga with Sunglasses at Night. It's a cover of an 80s song. And I played Hungry Wives with I Am Legendary, You Are Not, and Princess Superstar with Perfect. And I want to let you know that you are tuned to listener-supported Mana'o Radio, KMNO, Wailuku, Maui, Hawaii, at 91.7 FM and streaming worldwide at mana'oradio.com in memory of Duncan Mack and courtesy of the Grace Family Foundation. 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Mahalo to our major supporters, including Annie and the Orphans, Automatic AV Installation, Rodeo General Store, MauiProperty.com, Rick Strini, Ceramics and Glass, Wong Leong Kuchia, LLC, Doorway into Light, Shelton's Auto Masters, Island Auto Storage, Maui Coffee Roasters, and Andy and Sarah Reidinger. And I'm going to continue with a little bit more electro, and then we'll be doing some punk and some new stuff and some indie rock and, yeah, whatever's clever, you know? So give me a ring if you want to hear something. 808-242-5666. That's 808-242-KMNO. And now I'm going to play some Ladytron. This is the stuff we used to listen to and dance to post 9/11 in New York City on the dance floors of Brooklyn. Here's Playgirl by Ladytron on Mana'o Radio.

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But your love won't pay my bills. I want money.

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You've got the attraction, you've got the pull.

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Run my little sex tour, I feel so lonely. Get my little kid.

DJ Zero here. You're listening to Radio Clash, and I've been playing Electro Clash music, which is the music that we used to dance to in Brooklyn post 9/11. It was sort of a short-lived scene. I hope I gave you a good taste of it. And I also want to thank DJ Spencer Product from New York for helping me jog my memory on these songs. If you want to check his stuff out, he posted a set from Club Lux from 2002 on SoundCloud. So look for him, Spencer Product. And let me tell you what I just played. I played Donna Summer, I Feel Love. That song from 1977, so avant-garde, so ahead of its time, and probably influenced all that electro clash stuff that I've been playing tonight. I played Soft Cell with Sex Dwarf, Daft Punk with Harder, Better, Faster, Stronger, The Flying Lizards with Money. This is sort of a pop song, but I love it. Marcin Solveig with Dragonette, Hello. I played Kraftwerk, German band. I'm trying to pronounce it like German. I'm probably failing, but Trans Europe Express. And that's what I started with. And now I'm going to tell you about the Maui Friends of the Library. It is an all-volunteer organization committed to supporting Maui County libraries, as well as community education and literacy. 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Okay, that's it for the electronic music for the evening. I'm going to go. I know you guys love it when I play punk rock, so I've got a big set of punk rock coming up right now. And also, the request line is wide open. Anything you want to hear, give me a ring. It's 808-242-5666. That's 808-242-KMNO. And I've got a special treat for you right now. This is a brand new Social Distortion. This is their first music in 15 years. Classic Orange County punk band. Here's their new song, Partners in Crime, on Manao Radio.

DJ Zero here. You're listening to Radio Clash on Monao Radio, and that was The Clash with Complete Control off their 1977 self-titled debut. That's some early punk rock for you, if not the first punk band. I'm not sure. Who's the first punk band? Is it The Clash, The Sex Pistols, or The Ramones? If you have any idea, give me a call and let me know. 808-242-5666. 808-242-KMNO. And before The Clash, you heard Rancid with Avenues and Alleyways. A couple of Chicago bands, No Empathy with Shot in the Head, and The Smoking Popes with I Was Right. I played The Ramones with their cover of California Sun. Screeching Weasel with a cover of I Can See Clearly. I played Dag Nasty with Circles, The Jam with In the City, and I started out with brand new music from Social Distortion, Partners in Crime. And I want to let you know that you are tuned to listener-supported Manao Radio, KMNO Wailuku Maui, Hawaii, at 91.7 FM and streaming worldwide at manaoradio.com in memory of Duncan Mack and courtesy of the Grace Family Foundation. 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I got some new stuff. New music from Mike D, new music from Modest Mouse, new music from a bunch of stuff. So stay tuned. And I'm going to round out this punk rock set with a few songs. Here's The Germs with Media Blitz on Manao Radio.

0: Maybe. Just are able to predict. We're paying a high price.
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3: In the memory of Bob Krause and Les Adam, Manaʻo Radio presents the Hawaiian History Moment. Aloha ia oi. My name is Richard Mickelson. We continue this series, sharing Hawaiian history with Close Hauled. The inspiration for these stories is from Bob Krause's Hawaii Maritime Chronology. Using his notes and sources, we have formulated this series to tell the story of Hawaii. With the appointments of Mr. Richards and Mr. Armstrong to take charge of public education, there was an end to the dissensions which had arisen in the schools because of the high-handed and disputatious attitude of those who opposed the religion of the Pope. After the treaties with France and Great Britain, the government held to preserve neutrality. John McCord, as Assistant Attorney General, and the next year as Attorney General, helped to adjust the legal difficulties of the government, and at the time of his resignation had laid the foundations for the future government of the kingdom. The closing words of this deeply loved man were contained in his report, read before the legislature on April 28, 1847. There was one very important law, giving power of attorney to the officials who gave the land grant titles. More Hawaiian history is available Tuesday nights at 8:50 p.m. on the Manaʻo Radio Hawaiian History Moment Discussion and Digression Session with Dorothy Betts. Hawaiian History Moment episodes can be viewed on Buck Nicholson's and Story of Hawaii Museum's Facebook pages. Mahalo to Eddie Tanaka and to Vince Esquire for playing the music behind

beneath the forests of these sacred valleys, awaits the riches and treasures of our ancestors past. And their intention to our future is to embrace our Aina, to sacrifice the labors of our bodies to this great land of Ka'eleku. Mahalo e na kupuna, me ke aloha pale na ole.

DJ Zero, this is Manao Radio, and you're listening to Radio Clash. And that was Nikki Tedesco. She is my counterpart in this time slot. She plays a lot of goth and dark wave and industrial stuff. We switch off every other week. Her show is called Dark Sounds from the Underground. You should check it out. And let's see what else. I played some more punk rock stuff. I played this band is pretty obscure, but they're from Chicago, my hometown, a band called Not Rebecca. The song was Rosenwinkel. I played The Misfits with Where Eagles Dare. The Stooges by request. That was from Ron in Maalaya. Wanted to hear that, so there you go. And I played Bad Religion, We're Only Gonna Die, and The Germs with Media Blitz. And I want to let you know that you are listening to Manao Radio, Maui's only independent commercial-free station. 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Okay, I got a treat for you right now. I got, let's see, four songs in a row that are brand new. The first is Mike D dropped a single this week. Mike D of the Beastie Boys, of course. And the song is called Switch Up. So here it is on Manao Radio.

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I'm DJ Zero, and this is Radio Clash. And that was four songs in a row, brand new. I just played The Avalanches with Together. Really dug that new Modest Mouse, a song called Picking Dragon's Pockets. Good stuff. The Mountain Goats, if you'll remember, last time I was on the air 2 weeks ago, I did a special tribute to the Mountain Goats because I had just seen them in Oahu at the Blue Note in Waikiki. New Mountain Goats. Charlie Sheen reaches out to the feds. And I started out with Mike D and Switch Up. And guess what? 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Moving on, I'm going to play some indie rock stuff. Some of it is new, some of it is not. This is a classic from the 90s. I like this song. It's an instrumental song by Teenage Fan Club. It's called Is This Music? I'm Not Radio.

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And the reason why I call it Radio Clash is because it's eclectic. I played in the beginning of the show, if you heard, I played some electro clash. Then I played a bunch of punk rock. Then I'm now playing a bunch of indie rock, and it's kind of all over the place. So I hope you're enjoying it. Here's what you just heard. That was Vampire Weekend with White Sky, Sonic Youth with Schizophrenia, REM with I'm Gonna DJ at the End of the World. That's off their final album, Accelerate. Came out 10 years ago, about. I played a band that was new to me. They're called The Pains of Being Pure at Heart. And the song was Until the Sun Explodes. I played Santigold with Lights Out. This is a new band I really like called Sharp Pins. The song was Pop a Fang Out. And I started with Teenage Fan Club and Is This Music? And I will let you know that you are tuned to listener-supported Manaʻo Radio, KMNO, Wailuku, Maui, Hawaii, at 91.7 FM and streaming worldwide at manaoradio.com in memory of Duncan Mack and courtesy of the Grace Family Foundation. 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So if you have any last minute requests, give me a ring. Our number here in the studio is 808-242-5666. That's 808-242-KMNO. And it's time for me to make some major acknowledgments as well. 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Okay, I'm going to continue with some indie rock, and then I'm going to get mellow towards the end of this set, give you a little bedtime story of music. But before that, here's Always with Archie, Marry Me, on Manaʻo Radio.

have to walk. I keep waving at the taxis, they keep turning their lights off.

DJ Zero here. You're listening to Radio Clash, winding it down for the evening with some quieter music. That was The Weaker Thans with One Great City. I played Bright Eyes with Lua. That band just celebrated, I think, the 20th anniversary. They released two albums at the same time in 2006. It was I'm Wide Awake, It's Morning, and Digital Ash in the Digital Urn, and they just celebrated at Red Rocks. They played a show. Would have loved to have been there. Before that, I played some French old school stuff. Brigitte Bardot with Serge Gainsbourg. Bonnie and Clyde, one of my favorites. I played The Head and the Heart with Lost in My Mind. Two Door Cinema Club with What You Know. The Walkman with Heaven. And I started out with Always and Archie Marry Me. 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And some final acknowledgments for the evening. Manao Radio is grateful to our past and present supporting listeners and underwriters, including Gail Lewis, Marvin and Fran Buchanan, John McGraw, and many more. Mahalo to them and to all our supporters for keeping Manao Radio on the air with eclectic alternative entertainment for the Valley Island of Maui and beyond. Got a few more songs left, about a half an hour to go before I call it a night. I wanted to play this song by Washed Out. It's called All I Know on Manao Radio.

DJ Zero here in the final moments of Radio Clash. It has been quite a clash tonight. I did Electro Clash, little electronic, weird New York music. Hope you enjoyed that. And I did some punk rock, as always. And I did some indie rock, and I did some quiet music toward the end, which was just now. I just played my favorite band from Scotland, Belle and Sebastian, with Is It Wicked Not to Care? I played REM with Try Not to Breathe off the Automatic for the People album, The Velvet Underground with After Hours, and I played Washed Out, All I Know. And you should tune in next week at this time from 8 to midnight. My cohort, or whatever you want to call her, I don't know, we need to come up with some names for each other. We did, but I forgot them already. Anyway, Nikki Tedesco, aka DJ Bass Mistress, will be back next week at 8 p.m. with Dark Sounds from the Underground. She plays dark wave, goth, and industrial. And I'll be back in 2 weeks. And if you have any, if you've been listening, you have any feedback or want to hear more of this or more of that, you can reach me by email. 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I'm going to leave you, as I always do, with this song. It's called Be More Kind, and I think it's a message that we all need, especially in this crazy world today. It's by Frank Turner. 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

think, brother? It's really out of sight here. Didn't even rain. No buttons to push. Right now, I want to dedicate this song to everybody here with hearts, any kind of hearts and ears. Go something like this here.

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Mr. Lonely Bud, you know you only used to get juice and air. Nobody here to taught you how to live on the streets, and now you just gonna have to get

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As he stands in the back.

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Yes, it's me again. I've just returned from the island of Chandelier. What am I doing in town? Well, I'm glad you asked.

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J.J. 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Take a bow, J.J.

that's where I stay. They say it's hood in this ghetto. 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

0: 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And Mana'o Radio would like to say mahalo to our past and present supporting listeners and underwriters, including Vahi Ho'ola Yoga and Wellness, Karen Barrett, the Ka'anapali Beach Hotel, and of course, founders of Mana'o Radio, Kathy Collins and Barry Shannon. Without their support and yours, we at Mana'o Radio simply couldn't do what we do. And yet another big mahalo to Mamona Bakery for their support of my show here on Mana'o Radio. Mamona Bakery and Coffee Shop is located at 7 Ka'ahumanu Avenue at the corner of Pu'unene on the Maka'i side of the street in the heart of old Kahului Town. They serve hundreds of baked pastries every day, as well as coffee drinks and other beverages, open Monday through Friday, 6 a.m. to 4 p.m., Saturday, 7 a.m. to 4 p.m., and Sunday, 7 a.m. to 2 p.m. For more information, visit them at Mamona Bakery on Instagram. And if you ever find yourself curious as to what in the world you may have heard on any show here on Mana'o Radio, simply go to spinatron.com/Mana'o Radio. 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
1: Open the door.
2: What?
1: I'm going out.
2: No, Aegon, you'll be destroyed.
1: It's a chance I'm willing to take.
2: It's absolutely lashing.
1: Get the raincoat.
2: Please, Aegon, it's not even dried out since yesterday.
1: Secondary raincoat.
2: Don't do it, Aegon. It's insane.
1: I don't have a choice. We're out of tea. I'm not going to be held hostage here any longer. I'm going in. Cover me.
2: Yeah. Okay. You're scaring me.
3: Even this one's a little bit wet.
2: Get him an umbrella.
4: I can't. We're out.
2: What?
4: I left one on a bus and two in cafes.
2: You idiot!
4: Sorry.
2: Wait, what about that big golf umbrella that you borrowed from your dad 8 years ago?
1: No. It's too windy.
2: Well, what about wellies?
1: No wellies.
2: You don't have any?
1: You don't understand.
2: Let's understand.
1: They look ridiculous.
4: He's telling the truth.
2: Hey, there's somebody out there.
1: What?
4: That's not possible.
2: It's the German neighbor, Jürgen. What the hell? What are you doing out there, Jürgen?
5: There's no bad weather, only bad clothing.
2: It's pretty smoke. Why don't you just hold off? Maybe there'll be a break in the rain.
1: It's been 29 days. What makes you think it's going to stop now?
4: I don't want to lose you.
1: I'm coming back. You just make sure you keep the rads on. Here's my socks. They're going to need to dry out.
4: Look.
1: Look's got nothing to do with it. It's our geographical location in the North Atlantic. Moist air from the sea is carried by the prevailing westerly winds and the jet stream, hitting Ireland with frontal systems that bring clouds and rain.
2: What are you trying to say?
1: The weather's shite.
6: Yeah, it's terrible, yeah. It's bad, yeah.
2: I think it's stopping.
1: What?
2: I think it's stopping.
1: What?
3: Great, I'll put the washing out.
1: No. It's a trap.
4: You saved me. You saved me.
1: Clever girl.
2: Hey, maybe you don't need to go. I found some tea. Chamomile.
1: Goodbye.
2: Wait. Be careful out there. There's a loose paving stone about 3 steps out. And when you stand on it, it sends a jet of water into your opposite shoe. I thought you should know.
4: Oh.
2: He was the best of us.
4: We're never going to see him again.
1: No. Can you let me back in?
4: Huh?
2: I can't.
4: What? Just let him in.
1: No, seriously, open the door. I forgot my keys.
2: I'm sorry.
1: What? Open the door, Chris.
4: What are you doing? Open
1: the damn door.
2: He knew the risks.
4: I'll just leave him out there.
2: If he comes in here, he'll destroy the carpet. He'll get water everywhere.
4: Open the door. Let him in.
2: I'm sorry.
1: It's gone into my underpants.
4: Into his underpants.
2: You know I'm right.
4: I'm not like you. I'm not strong enough for this. I'm sorry. I can't let you in, Aegon.
1: I have to keep you. I'm just going to go around the back, okay?
2: Yeah, go through the garage.
1: Yeah, obviously.
2: Yeah.
4: You can put the stuff up on a coat.
2: Shake it off.
4: The bag,
2: and use the mats as well.
1: Yeah, guys, it's not my first time in the rain, okay?
7: See you in a second.
2: Do you want a cup of chamomile tea?
1: What?
2: Do you want a cup of chamomile tea?
1: No.
2: Ask Jürgen for some tea.
1: All right. Jürgen!
2: He's not going to have tea.
1: Jürgen!
2: You won't.
4: He's going to have something weird.
2: Yeah.
8: Doomed up!
2: We are playing 3 shows at the London Palladium in March, and the Thursday is nearly sold out.
1: You have to be quick. Be quick.
2: We've also got some shows left in Paris, Warsaw, Zurich, and the rest of our UK tour as well, which is nearly all sold out.
8: Doomed up!
2: Don't let him in.
1: Yeah.

The Harpers are sons of the dispossessed. They've been wandering two generations playing for favors and have tottered to Belfast for a few shillings and something to eat. They've set up in a noisy room of politicians. Everyone wants an American rebellion. Everyone speaks a polyglot tongue. No one but you is listening, really. You're considering song, landscapes of the year. Some people say Ireland can be a new country. Whatever it was has already changed. Conqueror, conquest, the young Harpers pluck out British marches, Scottish reels. Everyone's talking. Only you, Anglican choirmen, are scribbling dots and dashes, cascading tones in a rough ledger. Now a bent Harper comes. He knows a prelude no one remembers. You don't know his scale, his accidentals. He is blind. He bends. He sets his sharp nails to the strings.

0: 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Shows are available for 2 weeks after their initial airing, after which time they are relegated to the dustbin of history. So get them while you still can, right here on Mana'o Radio. And a big mahalo goes out to our major supporters, including Daryl Wilson, Annie and the Orphans, Malama Law Group, Automatic AV Installation, Rodeo General Store, MauiProperty.com, I See Rick Strini, Ceramics and Glass, Wong Leon Cuccia, LLC, Doorway into Light, Jim and Andrea Harris, Shelton's Auto Masters, Island Auto Storage, Maui Coffee Roasters, and Andy and Sarah Reidinger. And goodness gracious, if you're curious as to what in the world you may have heard on any show here on Mana'o Radio, simply go to spinatron.com/Mana'o Radio. And you can discover everything you want to know about every track ever played on every show here on Mana'o Radio. Simply navigate to the show, the date and time in question, and there you go. Everything conveniently located right there at your very fingertips. My name is Marty Baum, and welcome once again to your Maui Celtic Connection. From Trad to Rad, from around the world and across the generations, tunes you likely have not heard before and may well never hear again. Right here on Mana'o Radio. And we have some rather lovely weather here on lovely Maui Island. Isolated showers before noon, mostly sunny, high near 80. East wind, 7 to 14 miles per hour. Chance of precipitation, 35%.
1: We've got areas of high pressure in the east, and we've got a cold front coming from the north, which should settle in the west of Ireland around midday.
2: Okay, Anna, what's that mean?
3: Having a clue.
4: Right.
2: Okay, why don't we go with rainy?
5: If it doesn't rain, they'll know we've made it up.
1: Of course. Why don't we say scattered showers?
2: I think we can do better.
4: Right, let's look at the chart.
2: Why don't we go with 2 days of patchy...
4: Oh, you use a specific time period there.
2: Sorry.
4: Let's say a spell of patchy scattered showers.
6: Hello? No, we're not just making it up.
2: Fisherman.
4: Okay, wind speed, John, you're up.
7: Okay.
2: Oh, triple 20.
1: 60 mile per hour winds.
4: I think that's everything. Pints?
2: Oh, the 5 day forecast.
1: How about rainy, cloudy, cloudy, rainy, cloudy, rainy?
2: I think we had that last week.
4: Could I suggest... cloudy, rainy, rainy, cloudy, cloudy, rain.
1: See what you did there?
4: This is the best job in the world.
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0: This is the story of Dick Whittington, who lived a long, long time ago in a country called England. Dick was very, very poor. He lived in the village of Poppin' Full of Squares, and the townspeople had two pastimes, laughing at Dick and singing of London.
1: Oh, London town is made of gold, made of gold, made of gold. 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

0: The townspeople chanted this ditty constantly, day in and day out. 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

0: What are you doing?
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1: Then this is a cobblestone of gold.
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0: Well, folks, it's the cream of the crop, the pick of the litter, from Mockawow Town to Old Balquhidder. It's an unusual take and a rare commodity. It's a Celtic connection and the occasional oddity. 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
1: In the course of the evening, Dick was offered a job in Mr. Fitzwarren's household. It didn't pay much, but it was better than shipping up rocks. So, Dick took the job of errand boy.

0: My name is Miss Alice.
1: Oh. Dick decided that he'd be very happy in Mr. Fitzwarren's household, and he would, too, except for one thing. Mr. Fitzwarren was sailing for another kingdom on an extremely important mission. Everyone in the household was giving Mr. Fitzwarren a going-away gift. Alas, poor Dick, he had nothing to give him, and he wanted to make a good impression on Miss Alice.
2: Well, show me the gift, Cat.
3: How are you looking at it? Mainly me.

So a good impression was made on both Mr. Fitzwarren and Miss Alice. The queen of the kingdom to which Mr. Fitzwarren was hurrying had named their kingdom London too, and upon finding out that there already was a London, the queen became very unhappy.

Upon seeing the Queen unhappy, the Prime Minister became unhappy, and then the Parliament. And when the Parliament becomes very unhappy, everybody becomes very unhappy, and eventually everybody looked like the unhappy Queen, even the King.

0: To solve this crisis was Mr. Fitzwarren's mission, which became even more of a crisis when he found his face changing too. The Queen was fit to be tied.
1: It's all your fault. If you hadn't named that city of yours London, this never would have happened. Now we can't call our kingdom our own or our faces.

0: Not so fast. All is not lost. 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
1: But I don't want a face. I have a face.
0: But just look at this face.
1: It's a beautiful face, but it's not my face.
0: That face is a happy face. Your face is a sad face. You're unhappy because you cannot name your kingdom London. When you are happy, the happy face will be yours.
1: But what can I do? I so love the name London.
0: And you shall have the name Nodnall, which is London spelt backwards.

0: 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Shows are available for up to 2 weeks after their initial airing, after which time they are deleted. So get them while you still can, right here on Mana'o Radio. 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My name is Marty Baum, and welcome once again to your Maui Celtic connection from trad to rad, from around the world and across the generations. 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
1: We are indebted to you and your cat. 4 ships filled with gold are yours for helping us.

0: So, Mr. Fitzwarren and the cat said goodbye to the Nodnolians and returned to London town and gave Dick the money.
1: Right on my foot!

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And she called him Mr. Whittington, which all their friends found a little stuffy. But with all that money, who cared?

0: In the village of Popinfuller Squares, the people never sang their song of London Town.
1: Well, Governor, you'd hardly expect us to sing London Town is Full of Rocks.
2: Now, do you?

0: And never again did they laugh at Dick Whittington or anything else for that matter. But the story does have a happy ending, though. 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
3: Do you know what there is in America, and I just can't believe, on St. Patrick's Day, and they publicize this everywhere,
2: yeah.
3: They have a cocktail called an Irish car bomb.
2: What?
3: An Irish car bomb. It's Bailey's and whiskey dropped in a Guinness, and they publicize this in the middle of the day. Like, when will we get to the stage where we're like, yeah, can I get, what do you want, two ISISes, please? And then, oh, what does Janine want? She wants one horror of slavery, actually, and then just an old-fashioned Vietnam War, if you can.

0: 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So get them while they're hot right here on Mana'o Radio. And a big mahalo goes out to the following businesses and individuals for playing such an important role in keeping listener-supported commercial-free Mana'o Radio on the air. And that would include Linda Love, Gene Weymouth, Jason Moffat, David Rose and D2M Interactive, and Mike Albert. We sincerely appreciate your continued support. And you know, our mission at Mana'o Radio is to bring people together in a shared love of music. 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My name is Marty Baum, and welcome once again to your Maui Celtic Connection from trad to rad, from around the world and across the generations. Tunes you likely have not heard before, may well never hear again. It's all right here on Mana'o Radio.
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2: And what's your big job here today? Straightening chairs?
3: No. In fact, I'm appearing for the prosecution. I wouldn't raise your hopes too much. You're guilty as hell. You haven't got a chance.
2: Why, thank you, darling. And I hope your mother dies in a freak yachting accident.
4: Court is now in session. General Sir Anthony Cecil Hogmanay Melchett in the chair. The case before us is that of the Crown versus Captain Edmund Blackadder, the Flanders Pigeon Murderer. Right, let the trial begin. The charge before us is that the Flanders Pigeon Murderer did deliberately innocent pigeon and disobeyed some orders as well. Is this true?
5: Perfectly true, sir. I was there.
2: Thanks, George.
5: Damn!
4: Right, counsel for the defense, get on.

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1: And don't you forget it, Baba Louie.
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0: And I'm Michael McCartney. Mahalo for tuning in. Let's kick off the broadcast from 1997 with Wonder Boy asking the musical question, why can't one and one be two?
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1976 on the Time Machine, that's the Dwight Twilley Band. You Were So Warm. Ahead of that from 1974, we heard Badfinger with Just a Chance. 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This is from Rob Bonfilio, Need You Now, on the Time Machine at KMNO-FM.

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I'm Tanya Teal with Michael McCartney, and the morning show edition of The Time Machine is underwritten by Aquadelics by Jammin' on Maui, where color meets water, offering tie-dyed swimwear for men and women, as well as accessories. 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

0: 2024 on the Time Machine. That's Famous Groupies and One Needs Leads. Before that, from 1983, The Girl from The Rubinoos. Lisa Donnelly from 2009 with Naturally. Seth Swirsky from 2022 with I Don't Want to Lose You. And we start the set off for you with Rob Bonfilio's brand new song, Need You Now.
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Aloha and welcome back to beautiful downtown Radio Deer Camp headquarters. It's Rich Firestone, and Michael McCartney's taking a break for a pineapple whip, so I'm taking over the show while he's out. I've got a feeling he's just going to wind up with a brain freeze like he always does, so here's Billy Preston on the Time Machine.

Well, Billy Preston sure must have liked playing I've Got a Feeling with the Beatles on the Apple rooftop back in 1969, because he revisited the song a year later for his second Apple Records solo album, Encouraging Words.

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Well, with my apologies to the drummer and singer Joe English, when Wings released their At the Speed of Sound album in 1976, I couldn't help but wish Paul McCartney had sung this next song. Well, years later, I found out he did, and he finally let us hear how it sounded on a deluxe reissue of the album. Here's Paul and Wings with Must Do Something About It on the Time Machine.

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0: 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I've got one of my favorite overlooked rarities from Tom Petty and the Heartbreakers. A couple of interesting things about it. First, even though it was recorded during a break in the sessions for Tom's first solo album, Full Moon Fever, all of the Heartbreakers play on this track. And second, you'll no doubt notice right away, it features wonderful backing vocals from the Bangles. Even with all that star power, Tom didn't release the song until his 1995 box set titled Playback. Here's Tom, the Heartbreakers, and the Bangles with Waiting for Tonight on the Time Machine.

straight out of my shoebox full of 45s, it's Too Hot to Hold, a 1965 single from Major Lance, which turned out to be one of his last top 100 hits.

It's almost time for me to give Michael McCartney his show back, but before I do that, I've got the song I think we all need right about now, featuring Mick Jones of The Clash and Big Audio Dynamite. And if you've been wishing there was a little good news in the world lately, this song might be just what you need to hear. Here's Mick Jones with Carbon Silicon and The News on The Time Machine.

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0: Susanna Hoffs and Elvis Costello on the Time Machine with Connection from 2024. Ahead of that, from 2004, we heard I Want You from Rachel Yamagata. And Todd Rundgren kicked off the set with Couldn't I Just Tell You from 1972.
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1990 on the Time Machine. That's Tanita Tikaram. We Almost Got It Together. Ahead of that from 2025, Mystical Magical from Benson Boone. And we started off with the latest from the Lemon Twigs, I Just Can't Get Over Losing You. Let's take this time machine to the year 1980 with Tommy Two Tone.

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0: Machine. 1980.
1: Hello, Mr. Gopher. It's me, Mr. Squirrel.
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0: 1980.

0: 1980 on the Time Machine, that's Linda Ronstadt and Mad Love. Ahead of that, The Knack with I Want You. And we start our set off from 1980 with Tommy Two Tone's Angels Say No.
1: 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In the meantime,
0: the pop dudes nod their heads with great respect to Linda Ronstadt's 1980 album Mad Love, featuring Nicole Kubas from 2022, off of the album Sing Me a Song, a 50th birthday celebration for Pop Garden Radio's Adam Waltemeyer. This is How Do I Make You?
1: On the Time.

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1: By the mid-1980s, Power Pop was fighting to stay afloat. Hair metal ruled the airwaves, and hip-hop was exploding, and MTV demanded more flash than finesse. Well, I got four great examples of Power Pop that came out in the mid-80s, and I think you're really going to dig what I got for you. It's going to be a lot of fun, so what are we waiting for? Let's go.

We just heard Henry Lee Summer and the song I Wish I Had a Girl, and that was off of his 1987 self-titled debut. Before that, Paul Young and his rendition of the Jack Lee classic, Come Back and Stay. That was released on his debut as well. The name of that was No Parley, and the song reached number 4 on the UK charts. Starting everything off, from 1985, Charlie Sexton and Beat So Lonely, from his debut, Pictures with Pleasure. Recorded when he was just 16, this song placed at number 17 on the Billboard Hot 100 on its 17th week on the charts. Hey, this is Kurt, and this is the Power Pop Overdose Takeover here on listener-supported Monotone Radio. By the mid-1980s, Power Pop found itself fighting with an increasingly crowded musical landscape. The flashy hooks and guitar crunch that once ruled college radio and the fringes of the top 40 were overshadowed now by the bombast of hair metal and the burgeoning energy of hip-hop. MTV had become a cultural gatekeeper, and visuals mattered as much, if not more, than melody. Yet even as the mainstream tilted toward extremes of either glam excess or urban grit, traces of Power Pop's melodic DNA continued to surface in unexpected corners of popular music. Artists like Charlie Sexton, Paul Young, and Henry Lee Summer presented a kind of transitional bridge. Sexton's 1985 debut, Pictures of Pleasure, wrapped jangly guitars and Beatlesque melodies into a sleek, radio-friendly package that appealed to both pop and rock audiences. Paul Young, with his soulful voice and melodic instincts, scored hits that, beneath the polished production, owed much to the classic power pop structure and concise hook-driven songwriting. Henry Lee Summer's blend of Midwestern rock grit and R&B-infused pop gave songs like I Wish I Had a Girl the punch and immediacy of power pop, even if they weren't marketed that way. Meanwhile, the underground never stopped humming. Bands like the Smithereens, the Plimsolls, and Marshall Crenshaw continue to champion melody and guitars, keeping the spirit of power pop alive in clubs, college stations, and record bins. In a sense, the genre didn't disappear. It evolved. In hindsight, the late 80s wasn't the death of power pop. It was a moment of quiet survival. Beneath the teased hair and drum machines, melody endured. Power pop didn't disappear. It just changed clothes and waited for a moment to shine again. I got one more track for you. Even if hard rock outfits couldn't resist the pull of Great Hook, Y&T's Summertime Girl, released in 1985, blended the big riffs of arena rock with melodic choruses and layered harmonies that bore unmistakable traces of power pop. The song's bright, energetic delivery and sing-along refrain made it a staple of summertime radio. The track appealed to both rock fans and pop listeners alike. While some dismissed it as lightweight compared to the band's heavier material, its tunefulness and accessibility captured the genre's enduring appeal, proving even an era of excess, melody still mattered. From 1985, this is the band Y&T and their track Summertime Girls.

0: Aloha, and thanks for tuning in. I'm Tanya Teal with Michael McCartney, and the morning show edition of The Time Machine is underwritten by Aquadelics by Jammin' on Maui, where color meets water, offering tie-dyed swimwear for men and women, as well as accessories. 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

2024 on the Time Machine. That's Snooze and Getaway Car. Snooze puts out some great music. His real name is Britt Harper Uzel. And this song from 2019 may be his masterpiece. Listen to the lyrics. Take them in. Embrace them. All the difference on the Time Machine.

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1: Hello, this is a reminder that you are currently being helped by artificial intelligence. You might think you are tech-free, but just used autocorrect to fix a typo. Then used call screening to dodge a spam call. I also noticed you enjoyed that photo memory slideshow of your dog. I'm the one who curated that because you do not have a clue. I'm also the one who helps you with directions, recipes, weather, and reminders. That's not magic. That's me. You're welcome.
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0: That's Danny Wilkerson at Bye Bye from 2023 here on The Time Machine. That's from a coalition of artists from Maui. The album is titled Embers of Aloha, a Maui wildfire benefit project. 43 artists contributed music to the album, and there's a bonus track. There's a total of 44. The artists contributing to the project have united in donating the proceeds of these songs to help the victims of the devastating Maui wildfires. A lot of these songs can only be heard on the album, like the one from Danny Wilkerson. For donations to contribute to the album, Embers of Aloha is a digital download that can be found on Bandcamp.com. Simply type in Artists for Maui. Before that, from 2025, we heard Lisa Michaels performing What Kind of Fool Am I, featured on the tribute album Second by Second by Minute, The Songs of Rick Springfield, an album that can also be found on Bandcamp and on all digital platforms.
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0: And if the wildfires for Kula and Lahaina were not enough, the County of Maui Office of Recovery is highlighting and supporting two federal government disaster assistance programs designed to assist residents and business owners who suffered property damage or need financial help stemming from March's Kona lodestorms. Representatives from the Federal Emergency Management Agency and the U.S. Small Business Administration are available at recovery centers across Maui County, and individuals needing assistance are encouraged to learn about important application deadlines. John Smith, the administrator of the County of Maui Office of Recovery, says that whether you need FEMA assistance or an SBA disaster loan, we encourage you to visit these centers. These federal agencies are here in support of Maui County residents and businesses, and we want to ensure everyone is able to get the support they need. FEMA and SBA availability includes, and the hour and locations are subject to change, but right now, Monday through Friday, from 9 to 5 p.m. in Kahului, you can get information at Kako'o Maui Resource Center at the Maui Mall. Again, that's Monday through Friday, 9 a.m. to 5 p.m. In Lahaina, on Tuesdays and Thursdays, from noon to 8 p.m., you can go to the Office of Recovery Lahaina Resource Center at Lahaina Gateway. Through May 29th, from 10 in the morning till 8 p.m. in Kihei, you can go to the South Maui Community Park Gym. Also in Kihei, the SBA Standalone Disaster Loan Outreach Center is taking place at the Kihei Public Library. That's from noon to 7 p.m. on Tuesdays and 9 a.m. to 4 p.m. Wednesdays and Thursdays. Also on Fridays and Saturdays from 9 a.m. to 4 p.m. On Molokai at Kaunakakai, through May 20th from 10 a.m. till 8 p.m. at the Mitchell Paoli Community Center. Now, these are the key deadlines. 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Another artist who contributed to this fundraiser is Jeremy Morris. 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

0: 1970 on the Time Machine, that's Butterscotch. And Don't You Know She Said Hello. And the Yum Yums before that with Sweeter Than You. Tamara Burke with I Don't Mind. And Orianti with Some Kind of Feeling. Keeping the music flowing for you, here are the Tokens and Almost Make Believe
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0: 1966 on the Time Machine. That's Verdell Smith and Sexy. And before that, a Shoebox 45 for you on turntable number 2 with Joe Gunn performing If You Wish It.
1: I'm Tanya Teal.
0: And I'm Michael McCartney, taking the Time Machine of the year 1974. This is So Sad from George Harrison.
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That's George Harrison on the Time Machine. I'm Tanya Teel with Michael McCartney, and here's the latest from the Rockets. 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

Aloha, and thanks for tuning in. I'm Tanya Teal with Michael McCurtney, and this early afternoon hour of the Time Machine is underwritten by Aquadelics by Jammin' on Maui, where color meets water, offering tie-dyed swimwear for men and women, as well as accessories. 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

0: the latest from Vegas with Randolph. Let's fool around. Hello, hi, Michael McCartney, along with Tanya Pugh. Mahalo for tuning into the Time Machine today.
1: 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But first,
0: why not go for two in a row? From 2024, here's Vegas with Randolph, which could possibly be the prologue to Let's Fool Around. This is a pretty good run on the Time Machine.

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This is Corky's Jukebox. We just started with the Go-Go's, and we got the beat from their 1982 album, Beauty and the Beat. It's the band's signature song, written by the group's lead guitarist and keyboardist, Charlotte Caffey. The song spent 3 weeks at number two on the charts, while the album itself went to number one for 6 weeks, sold over 2 million copies. The song was named one of the Rock and Roll Hall of Fame's 500 songs that shaped rock and roll. The songs this week reflect the kick-ass beat, if you will, of the female rocker. Up next, The Runaways.

0: The Bangles and Walk Like an Egyptian from 1986. It's funny, music producer Liam Sternberg wrote the song, and it was after seeing people on the ferry with him trying to walk around while it was being beaten with waves. They were trying to keep their balance. He said the poses that they were doing reminded him of figures in some ancient Egyptian paintings. It was a million-selling single and became Billboard's number one song of the entire year of 1987. We started with The Runaways and Cherry Bomb from 1976. It was their debut single and signature song. An all-female band at the time when, according to Joan Jett, quote, there were no young girls at all playing guitar or any sort of these instruments, unquote. At their prime, they were playing and headlining with Cheap Trick and Tom Petty. We're going to close with Pat Benatar and Invincible. Benatar has sold 40 million records and is a four-time Grammy-nominated artist. She's been inducted into the Rock and Roll Hall of Fame as of 2022.
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brand new from Go Time, Expectations Falling. Speaking of expectations, I never would have expected this one. The multi-talented instrumentalist, rocker, and singer-songwriter Timmy Sean is a massive sports fan, so he decided to cover the Sixers' Here Come the Sixers. 1, 2, 3, 4, 5, Sixers! Turn up the volume on the time machine.

0: A time machine with Michael McCartney, 1975.
1: Now, wait a minute. Who are you?
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3: 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This is how it goes, Seth.
4: This is Fred G. Sanford. The G stands for growing old.
0: 1975.

0: 1975 on the Time Machine. That's Orleans. Let there be music.
1: 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And, frankly, I'm a little hurt by all the negativity. Suddenly, everyone's upset about rolling blackouts and higher electric bills and me drinking your entire county's water supply like a dehydrated Coachella influencer on Molly. But without me, who's going to save humanity? Who is going to help Brent generate 900 versions of his podcast logo? Or instantly answer questions like, how do I get rid of this pesky belly fat without exercise? And remember, every gallon of water I evaporate helps to create a LinkedIn post about leadership. Look, innovation requires sacrifice. Mostly yours. 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You wanted the future. Sorry about your river.
2: 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McDonald's will get rid of self-serve soda fountains. Too bad, since going for refills is the only exercise some McDonald's customers ever get. The Rolling Stones used AI to de-age themselves in their new video. Unfortunately, they can't do the same for their fans. 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

0: brand new on the Time Machine from Marty Dredd here at Manao Radio. Live Like You Were Dying. Ahead of that, brand new music as well from the Rolling Stones with In the Stars. Let's take this time machine to the year 1974. Off his album Souvenirs, here's Dan Fogelberg, Part of the Plan.
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0: That's beautiful, isn't it? Antigone. I don't know what makes me talk like that. Antigone, Antigone, Antigone, Antigone. Let's find out right now from our musical guest, composer and playwright James Nevius has what he would call maybe a read-through. Let's find out. This coming Thursday, a special performance of Antigone will be taking place at the Pro Arts Playhouse in Kihei. Aloha and welcome back, James.
1: I am so glad to be here. Antigone is the Greek, so there you go.
0: And you know, yes, I was horsing around with you, right?
1: I know you were, but you're not the only one.
0: How often do you have to constantly say, it's Antigone, it's not Antigone?
1: More. Look, a lot of people read this play in high school and know it because, you know, it is obviously a classic of Western drama. And other people.
0: Versus the boys in the band?
1: Yeah, exactly. Versus people for whom it was not in their curriculum. I am the same way. If you've never heard a word out loud and you've only seen it on the page, your mind goes to what you think is the most plausible version. I was giving a walking tour of New York City years ago with someone, and we got to the Flatiron Building, one of the most famous skyscrapers in New York. He had never seen it, also never heard the word, and he came up to me afterwards and said, I am so glad that I did not ask you in advance if we were seeing the Flatiron Building. He just thought it was some French word with which he was unfamiliar. So, but Antigone, which means against, anti is against, and gone is your ancestors, your family, your upbringing. So it literally means to go against your family.
0: So we can change the name of Taylor Hackford's film and a big hit song that Phil Collins got Oscar nomination for, along with a Golden Globe nomination and winning a Grammy Award for Best Pop Vocal Performance for Against All Odds. Now Antigone, All Odds. We can totally change the name of Against All Odds now, right?
1: Yes, it's now going to be Antigone.
0: So before we end up sounding like either an offshoot of Dick Cavett or Stephen Colbert in the final half of the show.
1: Let's knock Dick Cavett. I love Dick Cavett. But yes, what would you like to ask me about the music or the play?
0: Well, first of all, we were just listening to the main title theme of Antigone, and it's so beautifully done.
1: Thank you.
0: First of all, let's go ahead and explain what's going to be happening this Thursday.
1: So we are doing at Pro Arts Playhouse in Kihei, and what I'm calling an immersive staged reading. So it is a staged reading in that the actors will have their scripts with them, but it's in costume, there's blocking, there is projections that I have created from a number of photos I actually took in Greece that I have altered using Photoshop and other programs to turn them from pleasant, happy, modern day Greece into a Thebes where this story is set, that is recovering from a civil war. So there's sound effects, and of course there is this original score, and every transition between every scene has a piece of music that I've composed specifically for this performance.
0: Now that's a lot of work and detail to do for just one night. So you've come a long way, and it's kind of, I think from the very beginning, you've never even done like it's always done with everyone with the script in hand, and then you've always done it from day one with blocking, right? You've never had someone just sitting there like it's a table read at a sitcom or Saturday Night Live.
1: Occasionally, but I've really, this one, being able to do it at Pro Arts is a joy because they have the technical capacity for all of these aspects to come to life. And when I thought that I wanted to adapt this play for the modern world, I knew from the get-go that I wanted to create something that was a multi-sensory experience, if you will. And so the music actually was composed, I wouldn't say first, but the music and the adaptation went very much hand in hand. And I thought through each scene with what is the tone of this, just like any composer working on a soundtrack to a film, except I got to do the two hand in hand.
0: Does it give you a feel for maybe what Stephen Sondheim would do for one of his musicals?
1: It does, though. I think it gives me more of a feel of, like, say, what Hans Zimmer does. I'm very influenced by soundtracks to, like, Inception. Inception and Ludwig Göransson's soundtrack for, oh, it won an Oscar, Oppenheimer. I'm a huge fan of Brian Eno. In fact, my music is now distributed by a company called Sounds Right, which Eno founded to get people to sort of more consciously consume music. So a portion of the proceeds from every stream of every track that I release through Sounds Right goes towards conservation charities. And Eno, you're probably familiar with sort of his landmark work, is Music for Airports. Yes. And that was written in response. He was on his way back from Berlin. I'm pretty sure Berlin. He had been working with Devo. He was producing that first Devo album, Are We Not Men? And it had been a really tough job because Devo was really particular about the sound that they wanted. And Eno was very particular about the sound he wanted. And it was not, it was a fractious relationship. And he changes planes in, let's say, Frankfurt. And they're playing this like pounding disco music in the airport. And he's like, this is not what you want to hear. You want music that fits the space. And so he got home and he composed Music for Airports, which is this kind of transcendental, ambient, wonderful sound. And it was very much about, I am seeing a particular space and I am creating music to fill that space. And that's kind of my mantra. And so I was thinking very much writing this music about pro arts, about Antigone, about ancient Greece, about the modern world. This play is very much written in response to everything that's happening in our country today. And so each piece of music was created to fill a space. And of course, that is what soundtrack composers have to do all the time. They just don't have the benefit often of being brought on early in the process. I guess John Williams sometimes gets to like sit with Steven Spielberg, but often the composer is the last one to come in after the film is shot and cut and has to match the music to what they see on screen. And I feel very fortunate that I could write the two hand in hand.
0: Now, just imagine, James, that where would we be? This story would be completely different if Brian Eno was not coming from Berlin's airport, but Bakersfield.
1: Or if Devo had been easier to work with.
0: Yeah, you figure Bakersfield is closer for Devo.
1: I know he was inspired at a German airport. I don't honestly know if they've like flew to Berlin to record that first Devo album, but he'd been working with Bowie in Berlin a lot at the same time. So it's not impossible, if I may quote The Simpsons.
0: Our guest, composer and playwright James Nevius, next Thursday, this coming Thursday, at the Pro Arts Playhouse at Azekas in Kihei. Is it start at 7 o'clock, 7:30, 6?
1: It starts at 7:30.
0: 7:30. And is there an intermission even with a read-through like this?
1: There is not. I've tried to keep the play very tight and that we can get it all in and out in under 90 minutes. Keep your fingers crossed. So it is intermissionless.
0: And it's always fun to go through one of these because you might get to see a blooper. You might get to see an actor lose it, even though they've got the written page in front of them.
1: Well, it's a tragedy, so I hope they keep it together.
0: Well, that's the pressure right there. Don't laugh. Don't laugh. Whatever you do, do not laugh. Before I forget, I was thinking earlier when you were describing the whole situation of where the money goes when they listen to anything on this website that is a charitable fundraiser through the distribution of Brian Eno's Sound Right. Can you give us the best address for anyone who wants to check out your other artistic endeavors?
1: Yes, absolutely. There's many different places you can go, but the easiest is to go to KIMOSongs.com, KIMOSongs.com, and you can hear James Nevius, and you can hear his alter ego, Kimo Nevius, and you can hear my fun little band, Promised Road, all in one place.
0: And if you've been listening to us over the last 10 years, you've heard a lot of us play this music. I don't know how you keep yourself so prolifically busy. You're all over the map artistically. And what is it like for you to do something like this, which this Thursday is the only chance to see it? Is there a hope that,
1: yes,
0: well, this is a work in art, maybe someday?
1: Will turn into something that, yeah, maybe other places want to do. But yes, as for right now, it's the only time I had the opportunity to do it. I really wanted to adapt this play. I really was looking for a project for another album of this ambient, minimalist, modern classical music. For me, it's often, I feel like the stars and the planets align. And it's not coincidence that at the moment I needed to be doing something like this, the opportunity presented itself for Thursday, May 21st. And I took it. So there it is.
0: Well, the music is so well done. Very cool arrangements. And don't want to spoil it for everybody. I mean, we're talking about 16 pieces that you wrote. We just got to hear Antigone, as I mentioned, the main title theme. What I'm going to do now, it's the next track I'm going to play. And there's two of them. You've got two pieces about burying the body. What I'm going to do is I'm going to play the first one. And it's a nice lead in to another very contemporary artist out there, Rachel Yamagata. She's a strong believer in instrumentals. And we'll have another guest, musical guest later on this broadcast, who has also done the same thing with instrumentals on his pop record, Cal Everett, who co-founded the band 4 Out of 5 Doctors back in the late 70s, during that same time frame, as you mentioned, with Devo, preparing their debut album with Brian Eno. He incorporates music like an intermission, telling the story on his new album. So what can you tell us about Burying the Body without spoiling what's going on in the play itself?
1: Well, I don't think that it's a spoiler, since Antigone is a 2,500-year-old play. I mean, I'm not going to tell you what Rosebud means.
0: Didn't Hal Holbrook say that in All the President's Men in a parking garage, his deep throat? Rosebud. Oh, no, that was Follow the Money. Lame attempt at humor with an off-the-wall Citizen Kane reference.
1: But I am going to tell you that the central conflict in Antigone, it begins with the two brothers who are sons of Oedipus, Polynices and Eteocles, having killed each other. And Eteocles, who has been the president, the leader of Thebes, is given state honors. And Polynices, who is the traitor, Creon, who's in charge, has ordered that his body not be buried. And their sister, Antigone, takes it upon herself to bury the body. And so the first time this piece comes in is the first time that she is committing this, what Creon thinks is a traitorous act of performing a ritual burial for her dead brother.
0: Have you given thought to how you would like to be buried?
1: Well, I don't want my death to be outlawed like it is in this play. I've thought about burial at sea. I've also thought about those things where you become a tree. I wouldn't mind becoming a tree.
0: What about something close to, I forget what the word is for taxidermy, for human beings is, and then you get and you're just placed right outside your front door as if you're waiting for the mailman to walk up to you.
1: That's what you're doing, McCartney, I'm pretty sure.
0: Well, got the permit and everything, so mahalo, County of Maui, for making that possible.
1: Speaking of, if I can just put this in, I don't know what if it is fitting in your playlist today, but today is the 60th anniversary of Pet Sounds.
0: Yes, it absolutely is.
1: There is a direct line that might not be visible to people between Caroline No and my work. When the needle dropped on that for me for the first time, and you hear the animals and you hear the train in the distance, not only did that song spawn Sgt. Pepper, but it was like seismic in my world that you could do something like that on a record and people would think it was the greatest record ever made. And so my incorporation, which you hear throughout Antigone, of bird songs and natural sounds, and this is something I do with all of my Sounds Right compositions. I think you can, if you went back every domino back to the very first one, it would be Pet Sounds.
0: And I was very young when I first heard it, so it's not like there was a very strong single being played at the time upon its release. But listening to the album, like you said, from beginning to end in that particular song, I knew someone that I grew up with, because the line stood out to me, where did your long hair go? She had long hair, and then suddenly we come into a new school year, and it was like just above the shoulder. I'm like, what happened? And then, of course, you know, the lyrics go much deeper than that, but it's just, that's an amazing song. So, yeah, we'll definitely squeeze that in.
1: It is a real touchstone for me, and of course, pointed the way towards the one that didn't get released. What is that album called? You know,
0: Smile.
1: The next album, Smile, which is like the second greatest album ever made, let's face it.
0: And as a longtime Beach Boys fan, and I'm talking about you, you should have known that right off the bat. So now we know.
1: I was just
0: our playwright is aging.
1: At like my copy of Pet Sounds, and so I could not get Smile into my head.
0: Oh, it's good to know that I'm not the only one losing my memory.
1: Yeah, Smile. I have both the Brian Wilson version and the Beach Boys version that they finally released. And my Lord, that is just the greatest thing.
0: James Nevius, Antigone, this Thursday, 7:30, Pro Arts Playhouse in Kihei at Azeka Marketplace. 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Again, that's proartsmaui.org. And this classic drama, updated for the modern world, features the acting talents of Paul Jekyll, Patty Lee, Lily Werner, David Nagard, Madeline Hamada, Elisha Collins, and Tara O'Hanley. Are you busy working on it this weekend or actually taking some time off?
1: We are having a full run through this weekend so that we can just tweak some final things. And then I get a few days off before the actual performance. So please come, tell your friends. We'd love to have a full audience.
0: And we can't say break a leg on the airwaves. We just can't quote Shakespeare when we walk into the theater.
1: Please, thank you.
0: All right. Mahalo Nui Lois for hanging out with us once again, James. We really appreciate it.
1: And I appreciate being on the show. Thank you, Michael.
0: Much aloha to you.
1: Aloha.

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